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1: Stardate June 2nd.
2: 100 feet.
1: 60 years ago today, NASA was making its first attempt to land on the moon. Surveyor 1 had been launched 3 days earlier.
3: 3, 2, 1, we have ignition. We have liftoff.
1: The robotic lander touched down in a crater in the Ocean of Storms, a giant volcanic plain. It was a precursor to the Apollo missions, which would land astronauts on the moon. Surveyor wasn't the first probe to land on the moon. A Soviet mission beat it by a few months. But Surveyor was more sophisticated. It carried a television camera to beam back images of its surroundings. Surveyor transmitted its first pictures just minutes after landing. And during its first lunar day, almost 14 Earth days, it snapped more than 10,000 images. They showed a surface coated with small rocks and pockmarked by small craters. The rim of the crater Surveyor landed in was visible in the distance. Pictures of its landing pads revealed important details about the texture of the lunar surface, as this NASA documentary pointed out.
4: A lunar surface texture, not thick layers of loose dust into which spacecraft or men could sink. In the area of the Ocean of Storms, man can land and walk on the lunar surface.
1: Surveyor 1 survived the frigid lunar night, taking hundreds more pictures the next day. Scientists even raised it the following January, 7 months after its historic landing on the moon. For the University of Texas at Austin McDonald Observatory, I'm Billy Henry.
5: We have a slight chance of rain tonight, maybe a thunderstorm before 10, otherwise partly cloudy with a low near 73.

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2: 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Goethe's Devil did it. Superstitious ship captains and newsroom editors alike forbid it. And NYU philosophy professor Charles Shaw went a step further in a New York Times article in 1931. Whistling, he said, is the unmistakable sign of the moron. It's only the inferior and maladjusted individual who ever seeks emotional relief in such a bird-like act as that of whistling. Joe Belmont would have differed. He made a career out of whistling, impersonating our feathered friends for dozens of recordings in the early 1900s. You've been listening to The Blue Jay and the Thrush, an Edison Blue Ambrol cylinder from 1914.
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3: Mesquite weather, sunny tomorrow with a high in the upper 80s.

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0: 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The University of Texas at Dallas is recruiting late high school and early college-aged adults for a study that aims to help better understand how peer interactions during group therapy influence treatment responses. You must be 18 to 19 years old to be eligible and must be committed to attending a 4-hour in-person visit and 3 1-hour virtual follow-ups, as well as completing the surveys, group discussion, and brain scan. Participants will be compensated for their time and travel up to $225. If you want to find out more, you can find a link on our website, keom.fm. It will be on our calendar under the Community tab.
1: Now, the Success Journal. Here's Chris Whitting.
2: Many years ago, books were printed and published the old-fashioned way, with metal type. And that metal type was often set by hand. Those old-time printers had it tough. Popular books required several sets of type. It took hours to assemble duplicate type just to print the same book elsewhere. That's when a guy named Bill Ged had an idea. He figured that a plaster mold of the original type would make it easy to create endless sets of duplicate layouts. Though Bill's creation is now forgotten, today we're still using the word he coined for his copycat product. He called it stereotyping, a word we're still copying. If old Bill was still around, he'd be amazed to learn that being stereotyped isn't a good thing. With the Success Journal, I'm Chris Whitting.
3: Mesquite weather, partly cloudy and cool overnight with a low near 73. Tomorrow, sunny and pleasant with a high around 89.

0: 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Lighthouse for New Hope is holding their kids camp from July 6th through the 10th in Mesquite. This is for children between 5 and 12 years old who have experienced a significant death loss of a close family member or friend. Camp is from 9 to 1 each day and will include group sessions, creative art and memory projects, activities that will teach coping and resilience, and allowing connection with other grieving children. The deadline to enroll is June 15th. We have a link to their website on the community calendar on our website, keom.fm.
1: Space science is moving at an accelerating pace. 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Stardate brings it all down to Earth and enables us to do a little space exploration ourselves. Produced by the University of Texas McDonald Observatory, Stardate is a daily feature on KEOM. 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
2: We have a slight chance of rain tonight, maybe a thunderstorm before 10, otherwise partly cloudy with a low near 73.

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1: I'm Patrick Ross with a look at the KEOM community calendar. Kick off summer with an unforgettable night of music and creativity at the Mesquite Arts Center. Don't Tell Mama will be on stage for the Courtyard Concert this Thursday night from 7 till 9. This high-energy 12-piece band covers songs from funk and disco to classic rock, country, and Latin. And if you show up early, from 6 to 7, you can participate in a free hands-on workshop where you can design your own tote bag. Again, that's coming up this Thursday night at the Mesquite Arts Center. Mesquite Parks and Recreation will celebrate National Trails Day this Saturday with a special Walking for Wellness event. This interactive experience blends outdoor fun with recreational challenges. Along the trail, for example, walkers can test their skills by hopping through tires or walking a balance beam. The more laps completed, the more prizes you can win. Again, it'll be this Saturday from 9 to 11 at Dunford Heritage Trail. Teens ages 12 to 17 are invited to the monthly Teen Turnout Night, a safe and fun way for teens to play, socialize, and eat for free. Activities will include music, video games, an open gym, and more. The next one is coming up at Town East Pool this Saturday night from 6 to 8. And Historic Mesquite's Florence Ranch Homestead has launched a new summer field trip program. Groups of up to 40 kids can enjoy a hands-on experience at the ranch, including a guided tour, cowboy and ranch-themed activities, nature exploration, and more. This is perfect for daycares, homeschool groups, camps, or even a group of moms with kids. And it's only $10 per student. 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You'll find links to more information on these and other activities on our website. 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Mesquite weather, sunny tomorrow with a high in the upper 80s.

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1: Have you ever wondered about the origin of Smarties? 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
1: 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It's a deadly risk. 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Yet, in 2024, they were involved in 19% of all motor vehicles and crashes. Tragically, 132 of the young people killed in those crashes weren't wearing a seatbelt. The simple choice to buckle up or not can be the difference between a bright future or a young life cut short. Seatbelts save lives, but only if you wear them. 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When you buckle up, you protect yourself and your fellow passengers from serious injury or death. Remember, Texas laws require all drivers and passengers to wear seatbelts. Unbuckled drivers and passengers, even those in the back seat, face fines and court costs up to $200. I'm Officer Lopez, and these tips were brought to you by your Mesquite Police Department's Crime Prevention Unit.
2: Mesquite weather, partly cloudy and cool overnight with a low near 73. Tomorrow.

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2: 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I'm planting that tree, remember?
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1: 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It's proof that ordinary people can turn a flash of inspiration into lasting success. All it takes is an idea and the courage to pursue it. Mesquite weather, sunny tomorrow with a high in the upper 80s.

our oceans, a realm filled with fantastic creatures, amazing landscapes, even remnants of past civilizations. Science and the Sea takes you on a journey into this world every weekend on KEOM. Produced by the University of Texas Marine Science Institute and hosted by Holly Brawley, each episode of this two-minute feature explores a different aspect of marine science, from deep ocean discoveries to coastal ecosystems. While space may be the final frontier, there's still a lot to discover and understand right here on Earth. Dive into Science and the Sea this weekend on KEOM, Saturday and Sunday mornings at 4:15 and 10:15, afternoons at 2:15, and evenings at 10:15.

0: 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Mesquite Parks and Recreation is celebrating National Trails Day with a special Walking for Wellness event. This interactive experience blends outdoor fun with recreational challenges. Along the trail, walkers can test their skills on a balance beam, hop through tires, and more. The more laps completed, the more prizes you can win. It's going to be held on Saturday, June 6th from 9 until 11 at Dunford Heritage Trail. We have all the details linked for you on the community calendar on our website.
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14: Mesquite weather, partly cloudy and cool overnight with a low near 73. Tomorrow, sunny and pleasant with a high around 89. 80.

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0: 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Mesquite Parks and Recreation will be celebrating National Trails Day with a special Walking for Wellness event. This interactive experience blends outdoor fun with recreational challenges. Along the trail, walkers will test their skills on a balance beam, hop through tires, and more. The more laps completed, the more prizes you can win. It's going to be held this Saturday, June 6th, from 9 until 11 at Dunford Heritage Trail. We have all the details linked for you on the community calendar on our website.
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3: Mesquite weather, sunny tomorrow with a high in the upper 80s.

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1: Check up on health with Chris Whitting.
2: Many of us who work in front of the computer or put in long hours in a factory have the risk of developing repetitive strain injury. Dr. Zev Cohen of New York City says carpal tunnel syndrome is number one in this category.
3: The carpal tunnel is located in the bend of the wrist.

0: wrist. And through that area goes the flexor tendons that move your wrist, the median nerve that supplies feeling to the wrist, as well as the carpal bones, the bones of your wrist that allow your wrist all the movement that it does. Any swelling or inflammation, anything that presses on that median nerve within the wrist is going to cause carpal tunnel syndrome. Pain or numbness to the first three fingers of the hand, the thumb and two fingers.
1: The best way to avoid carpal tunnel syndrome is to be proactive, taking frequent wrist breaks that include shaking out and stretching your hands and arms. With Checkup on Health, I'm Chris Whitting.
2: Mesquite weather, partly cloudy and cool overnight with a low near 73. Tomorrow, sunny and pleasant with a high around 89.

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0: KEOM weather for Mesquite, clear to partly cloudy today and tonight, with a high around 89 and the low tonight near 71. There's a slight chance of afternoon and evening showers and thunderstorms on Thursday, otherwise partly cloudy tomorrow with a high around 87.

0: 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The classic musical West Side Story, presented by Rockwall Summer Musicals, is on stage from June 19th through June 28th. The mid-20th century take of the story of Romeo and Juliet, made famous with the 1961 movie, tells a story of Tony and Maria from opposing New York City families where romance clashes with cultural drama with soaring Broadway songs and sweeping choreography. Performances are held at the Rockwall ISD Performing Arts Center. 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
2: Wednesday weather, clear to partly cloudy and mild, with a high in the upper 80s.

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1: I'm Patrick Ross with a look at the KEOM community calendar. Mesquite High School will offer a youth basketball camp for girls and boys in 1st through 8th grades. It will be in the evenings from 5:30 to 7:30, June 8th through the 11th. They'll focus on fundamentals and skills as well as competition. Registration for the 4-day camp is only $50. 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From 7 to 9, Don't Tell Mama will be on stage for the Courtyard Concert. This high-energy 12-piece band covers songs from funk and disco to classic rock, country, and Latin. And if you show up early, from 6 to 7, you can participate in a free

hands-on workshop where you can design your own tote bag. Again, that's tomorrow night at the Mesquite Arts Center. Mesquite Parks and Recreation will celebrate National Trails Day with a special Walking for Wellness event. This interactive experience will blend outdoor fun with recreational challenges, such as testing your skills on a balance beam or hopping through tires. The more laps completed, the more prizes you can win. It will be this Saturday from 9 to 11 at Dunford Heritage Trail. Teens ages 12 to 17 are invited to the monthly Teen Turnout Night. This event is a safe and fun way for teens to play, socialize, and eat for free. Activities will include music, games, an open gym, crafts, and more. It will be at Town East Pool this Saturday evening from 6 until 8. And looking ahead, high school juniors and seniors with special needs are invited to a special prom. It will be at the Mesquite Elks Lodge on Saturday, June 20th from 7 until 10. This is for any students in the local and surrounding area who would feel more comfortable in a situation designed for them and their peers. The night will include dinner, dancing, and plenty of fun. Early registration is recommended. We have a link to get all the details on our website. 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I'm Patrick Ross. KEOM weather for Mesquite, clear to partly cloudy today and tonight, with a high around 89 and the low tonight near 71. There's a slight chance of afternoon and evening showers and thunderstorms on Thursday, otherwise partly cloudy tomorrow with a high around 87.

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1: 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Distractions can include anything from texting and talking on a mobile phone to eating and drinking, putting on makeup, shaving, reading, programming, a navigation system, watching a video, and even adjusting the radio or temperature controls. 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Violators can face a fine of up to $200. I'm Officer Lopez, and these tips were brought to you by your Mesquite Police Department's Crime Prevention Unit.
2: Wednesday weather, clear to partly cloudy and mild, with a high in the upper 80s.

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1: Remember that song by that band? 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
2: KEOM weather for Mesquite, clear to partly cloudy today and tonight, with a high around 89 and the low tonight near 71. There's a slight chance of afternoon and evening showers and thunderstorms on Thursday, otherwise partly cloudy tomorrow with a high around 87.

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5: 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And yet, when we visit the doctor, our treatments don't look that different. 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Because we just don't have enough information to do it better. By gathering health data from 1 million people, our country's best researchers will be able to develop treatments that are as unique and complex as we are. With this new information, doctors will have a better understanding of disease so they can innovate the next great breakthroughs in medicine. 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
6: Wednesday weather, clear to partly cloudy and mild, with a high in the upper 80s.

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2: KEOM weather for Mesquite, clear to partly cloudy today and tonight with a high around 89 and the low tonight near 71. There's a slight chance of afternoon and evening showers and thunderstorms on Thursday, otherwise partly cloudy tomorrow with a high around 87. 88.

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3: Wednesday weather, clear to partly cloudy and mild, with a high in the upper 80s.

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1: Matthew.
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1: Space science is moving at an accelerating pace. 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
2: KEOM weather for Mesquite, clear to partly cloudy today and tonight, with a high around 89 and the low tonight near 71. There's a slight chance of afternoon and evening showers and thunderstorms on Thursday, otherwise partly cloudy tomorrow with a high around 87.

0: 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Mesquite High School is offering a youth basketball camp for both girls and boys in first through the eighth grade. 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
1: Check up on health with Chris Whitting.
2: What do combat veterans, assault survivors, and stroke victims have in common? They can all develop post-traumatic stress disorder, according to Dr. Donald Edmondson from the Columbia University Medical Center in New York.
3: Life-threatening illness can cause post-traumatic stress disorder, like cancer, heart attacks, and now with this latest study, stroke.
2: He also found that age makes a difference.
3: The younger an individual is when they experience a life-threatening medical event, the more likely they are to develop PTSD.
2: And there may be other factors as well.
3: We found that the extent to which the emergency department in which they're treated is overcrowded influences the number of PTSD symptoms they report a month later.
2: Dr. Edmondson says post-traumatic stress disorder often goes undiagnosed, but he's hopeful that screenings for it will increase as doctors learn how common it can be. With Checkup on Health, I'm Chris Whitting.
4: Wednesday weather, clear to partly cloudy and mild, with a high in the upper 80s.

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0: You're listening to Mesquite ISD Radio, 88.5 KEOM. The city of Mesquite has once again partnered with Sharing Life Community Outreach for the Share the Love campaign. 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Donation bins are located at the Mesquite Municipal Center, City Hall, and both branches of the library. 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
1: 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He lost. He was nominated for vice president. He lost again. But he knew only those who never tried are the real losers. And Abraham Lincoln was no loser. 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
2: KEOM weather for Mesquite. Clear to partly cloudy today and tonight with a high around 89 and the low tonight near 71. There's a slight chance of afternoon and evening showers and thunderstorms on Thursday. Otherwise, partly cloudy tomorrow with a high around 87.

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1: Too many parents are living their worst fear, losing a child. These parents have lost teenagers in vehicle crashes in which they weren't wearing their seatbelt. Vehicle crashes continue to be a leading cause of death for U.S. teenagers, and TxDOT's Teen Click It or Ticket campaign is urging teens to buckle up. Every seat, every ride. Seatbelts offer the best protection in a crash, but sadly, seatbelt use remains low among teen drivers and passengers. In 2022, 51% of teens killed in vehicle crashes were not wearing seatbelts. TxDOT's Teen Click It or Ticket campaign is a key component of In the Street Texas, a broader social media and word-of-mouth effort that encourages drivers to make safer choices while behind the wheel to help end the streak of daily deaths. I'm Officer Lopez, and this tip was brought to you by your Mesquite Police Department's Crime Prevention Unit.
2: Wednesday weather, clear to partly cloudy and mild, with a high in the upper 80s.
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2: 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KEOM Mesquite.
3: Okay. It's 6 o'clock. You heard the bird. You ready?

0: 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The Climax Blues Band from 1977.
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0: Hey, good morning. It's 7 minutes after 6 o'clock. Welcome to your terrific Tuesday. A happy Tuesday at that. Partly cloudy skies, and yeah, we get every little now and then you'll get a chance to peek at that moon. Yeah, nothing like the moonrise in the morning. Copeland's got your complete forecast. I've got your traffic report. If you're driving in Dallas on 45 southbound at Dowdy Ferry and Palestine Street, 5 minute delay here, but the accident does have that right shoulder is blocked, and we've got very slow traffic, stop and go all the way from Highway 20. Looks like everything else is moving along at posted speeds. Drive carefully as you make your way on another day in which we have been blessed to see. You've got me, GP Baby. You about ready? Let's wake up this morning.
2: Sometimes the love won't let go.
0: Yep. I know, right?

0: What a great song. To start my day. Man, that makes me feel like I'm going to church. Mainly because if I had 10,000 tongues, I'd thank him with each and every one for all that he has done for me. I am so grateful. You talk about an attitude of gratitude. Welcome to Tuesday. Yeah. Wednesday. Did I say Tuesday?
1: Yeah, you did. I guess you wanted two of them.
0: Two of them, uh-huh. Right? Yeah, in a row.
1: Tuesday.
0: 16 after 6 o'clock on another day. And yes, we've been blessed to see you've got me, GP, baby. And yeah, we got a few rain showers on yesterday, which cool things down. And do we expect any of that kind of activity today, Copeland?
1: Hey, we might see a little bit, but better chances as we head into the weekend. We'll talk about that and how warm it will get today coming right up.
0: All right, stick and stay. Patrick Ross is on the way. He's got Wednesday's edition of the community calendar, letting us know what's going on in and around the great city of Mesquite. Ah, man, and I'll, of course, be checking that traffic coming up in just a matter of moments. Not a whole lot to report this morning. I am so glad to say, as you make your way, just drive carefully, okay? And remember to encourage, edify, and empower one another. Say something kind about somebody. And, of course, smile. You know, folks can hear a smile and see your smile, and it makes them smile. Hey, Tyler Sloan, remind them how to get us.
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3: I'm Patrick Ross with a look at the KEOM community calendar. Mesquite High School will offer a youth basketball camp for girls and boys in first through eighth grades. It will be in the evenings from 5:30 to 7:30, June 8th through the 11th. They'll focus on fundamentals and skills as well as competition. 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From 7 to 9, Don't Tell Mama will be on stage for the Courtyard Concert. 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And if you show up early, from 6 to 7, you can participate in a free hands-on workshop where you can design your own tote bag. 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Mesquite Parks and Recreation will celebrate National Trails Day with a special Walking for Wellness event. This interactive experience will blend outdoor fun with recreational challenges, such as testing your skills on a balance beam or hopping through tires. The more laps completed, the more prizes you can win. It will be this Saturday from 9 to 11 at Dunford Heritage Trail. Teens ages 12 to 17 are invited to the monthly Teen Turnout Night. This event is a safe and fun way for teens to play, socialize, and eat for free. Activities will include music, games, an open gym, crafts, and more. It will be at Town East Pool this Saturday evening from 6 until 8. And looking ahead, high school juniors and seniors with special needs are invited to a special prom. It will be at the Mesquite Elks Lodge on Saturday, June 20th from 7 until 10. This is for any students in the local and surrounding area who would feel more comfortable in a situation designed for them and their peers. The night will include dinner, dancing, and plenty of fun. Early registration is recommended. We have a link to get all the details on our website. 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I'm Patrick Ross.
0: Thank you, Sir Patrick Ross. And don't forget, beginning at 4 o'clock, join Sir Patrick for your smooth ride home.
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1: Good morning. It's Wednesday, June the 3rd.
5: Thank you.
0: National Egg Day.
1: Egg Day. Oh, eggs. Man.
0: Yeah.
1: Okay.
0: Yeah. I dig eggs.
1: Mm-hmm.
0: Yeah.
1: I like mine scrambled.
0: All kinds, man. Give me, yeah.
1: Well,
0: I put mine in a shake.
1: A shake. You like to shake yours up too.
0: Mm-hmm.
1: Okay. Yeah. Okay. Yeah. You can do that. You and your sardines.
0: That's
1: go
0: right.
1: ahead. Put them all in together.
0: Blend them all
1: mm-hmm.
0: together. That's right. Eggs, sardines, pineapple, little milk. Man.
1: Oh,
0: can't
1: man.
0: Tell me nothing. That's why I'm like this every morning.
1: You know, yesterday was what, leave work early day? Yeah, yeah. If I drink that, yeah, I'm definitely going to be leaving work early.
4: All right, man.
1: Well, even yesterday afternoon, we saw some showers and thunderstorms roll through parts of North Texas, about 30 to 40% coverage. Officially at DFW Airport, there was 2.31 inches of rain that fell yesterday afternoon. Guess how much fell at my house, GP?
4: What, a quarter inch?
1: A big old goose egg.
4: Oh, wow.
1: Mm-hmm.
4: Talk about eggs.
1: Yep, exactly. Today, I have a lower chance, maybe a 10%. Most of us will remain dry throughout today. Highs will be right around 90 degrees under partly sunny skies. Overnight tonight, partly cloudy skies. Overnight lows near 71. 30% chance of showers and thunderstorms tomorrow afternoon. Highs near 86. And an even better chance as we head into Friday night going into Saturday. 50% chance there. And then Saturday night going into Sunday, I also keep a 50% chance of showers and thunderstorms. Right now, here outside the KEOM studios, it's a partly cloudy 72 degrees. In the KEOM Weather Center, I'm meteorologist Copeland Wright.
4: And just about 6:22, you know what to do. That's right, buckle up, buttercup. I'll be checking that traffic flow for the early morning go. Taking you back in time to that great year of 1975. It's funny how they made this song in 75 and they're talking about old days. Because these truly were our old days.

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From the 70s through the 90s, Mesquite ISD Radio from 1975. That's Chicago, man, and talking about those old days and everything that they mentioned in that song. Couldn't you just

0: See that? Yeah, man. Good times we had and we shared. Right now, it's time to share a little traffic with you.
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0: Hey, good morning on that morning drive, guys. If you're out and about in Dallas on 635 LBJ Freeway, driving westbound at Skillman Street, we've got an early 15-minute delay due to this accident. Yeah, the three left lanes are blocked. Traffic is at a standstill. Stopped traffic from Northwest Highway. All right, I'll keep you updated, guys, if you are headed in that direction. Looks like everything else is moving along at posted speed. Let me pause and say good morning to Mr. Randy Stevens, Copeland. You know, Randy, I like him. I like Randy. Of course, I love Vic.
2: Oh, yeah.
0: And Karen. But Randy, man, keep them letters coming, too.
2: Yes, I love reading those letters from Randy.
0: It's an adventure to read his
2: letters. It is an adventure. There's a lot of good thoughts in there. And so,
0: Thank you so much for that. Hey, guys, TSN News is coming up in just a matter of moments. So stick and stay as we enter into another day. Winning Wednesday is underway. And if you're just getting up this morning, Copeland says it's still going to be hot.
2: Yeah, it's going to be hot. A few degrees cooler than yesterday. Highs will be right around 90 degrees under partly sunny skies. A possible passing shower, but most of us will remain dry. Oh, right now, here in Mesquite, it's a partly cloudy 72 degrees.
0: Hey, we've got so much more in store. As a matter of fact, we want to pause and say good morning to Tracy Simpson. Also to Miss Carmack.
2: Good morning, Miss Carmack.
0: And kids.
2: And the kiddos.
0: They're always listening.
2: Oh, yeah.
0: The folks at GAF Roofing, good morning to you. Star Transit, I know that some of those buses are listening to us in the morning.
2: Yeah, they got it tuned into the right station gear.
0: I know, right? All right, TSN News up next. We'll see you on the other side. Y'all have a great morning.
2: Make it a great day.
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4: TSN News, I'm Kristen Yates. Our top story, AG Ken Paxton's divorce trial that was scheduled for this month in Collin County has been officially canceled.
5: Ken Paxton's divorce lawyers released a statement saying a trial setting is no longer necessary as the parties have made substantial progress towards an amicable solution. It's being called a victory for Ken Paxton, especially due to the impact a trial could have on his Senate campaign. SMU political science professor Cal Gilson.
6: Hanging over the Paxton campaign was the possibility that this divorce would become acrimonious and that Mrs. Paxton would savage him publicly. That seems now to be off the table.
5: Angela Paxton is now in the driver's seat, according to Rice University political scientist Mark Jones.
7: So I would assume that she's probably getting more of what she was asking for than was the case prior to Ken Paxton's victory in the May 26 runoff.
5: In Austin, Chris Fox, TSN News.
4: The growing Texas population continues to put a bit of a strain on the statewide power grid. Regulators this week were given an update on the chances of rolling brownouts over the summer.
8: Looking at the probabilities over the summer, less than 1% of going into an emergency situation.
4: Christy Hobbs of the Electric Reliability Council says it's about the same as last summer, and it is much lower than a few years ago before there were massive investments in battery storage technology. Well, Texas leads the nation in the percentage of uninsured adults and children.
9: A report from Georgetown University Center for Children and Family shows that nearly 11% of kids under 6 were without insurance in 2024. It was close to 8% in 2022. Georgetown CCF senior fellow Elizabeth Burrick says a couple of years ago, states were redetermining eligibility for Medicaid post-pandemic. She says Texas went out to families to ask for information instead of using available wage data.
10: And so the states that didn't use that data and were going to families to ask them for more information, those are the states we saw bigger increases in uninsurance rates for kids.
9: She says most uninsured kids are eligible for public coverage, but their parents may be confused as to how to get their children enrolled. Barbara Schwartz, TSN News.
4: The San Antonio Spurs are getting ready to take on New York in the NBA Finals. It's a first for current head coach Mitch Johnson, but he says his former mentor, longtime head Greg Popovich, has taught him plenty along the way.
11: The relationship has stayed the same in terms of feedback, discussion, challenging each other, supporting each other. Me asking him a lot of questions, him giving me a lot of wisdom.
4: Tip off tonight in San Antonio at 7:30. This is TSN News.
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4: California bank hostage crisis continues this morning. A man claiming to have a bomb took over a bank in Bakersfield, holding a number of folks hostage. One of those was turned loose overnight. Iran has said it is suspending ceasefire and peace talks following back-and-forth strikes in the last few days, despite President Trump saying he believes a deal is within reach. The president has named Bill Pulte the new acting director of national intelligence following the departure of Tulsi Gabbard. Pulte served as the head of the Federal Housing Finance Agency, but has no background in national security. Uber is out with its 10th annual Lost and Found list, the most common and unusual things left behind by passengers. Besides your typical phones and keys, their list includes a Donny Osmond group picture, a sack of marbles, and dentures with only two teeth. I'm Kristen Yates, TSN News.

0: Gladys Knight, she celebrated her birthday as well on last week. Man, I tell you, she had a big party. From 1974, Gladys and the Pips, on and on and on and on.
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0: Checking that traffic for your early morning commute, guys. If you're driving in Dallas on 635 LBJ Freeway, westbound at Skillman Street, yeah, still there. 15-minute delay. The morning accident here has the two left lanes blocked. Traffic is still at a standstill. Stopped traffic from Northwest Highway. Looks like everything else is moving along okay, except for one little incident, not causing much of a delay, but just making you aware. If you're driving on I-35, 5E northbound at Ann Arbor. We have a brand new accident there. The left lane is blocked, but everyone is moving along quite well. So you govern yourselves accordingly. Yeah, yeah. Lee Johnson, what did boy say? Never mind.
2: Well, you named after your dad.
0: Yeah, it gave me a name before, right?
2: Yeah, it gave me a name before.
0: Oh, Lord. Mm-hmm. Something wrong with that boy.
2: Mm-hmm.
0: Yeah. And also, guys, want to make you aware, if you did not know, but one of our icons from way back in the day has passed away. Yeah, another one. Peebo Bryson. Yeah, with his long battle. Of course, he had a stroke and just couldn't recover. Here's a song by Peebo Bryson from 1984.

0: your station for classic hits. From the 70s through the 90s. Frankie Valli from 1974. And hey, if you're headed out the door, we'll check that traffic flow for the early morning go. 6:45 on your early morning drive. Welcome to another day in which we've been blessed to see music, memories, and a whole lot more. Yeah, I know, right? Hey, quick reminder for you guys, if you didn't already know, Dallas Divas 2. That's right. They'll be hosting a Stuff the Bus Drive on Saturday, June 13th. You can donate things like paper, notebooks, glue sticks, crayons, and a whole lot more to help them fill the bus full of school supplies that will be distributed to the community at their back-to-school rally. Yeah, they're getting prepared for it. Enjoy some line dancing while you're there, and it all starts at noon at the Larry Johnson Recreation Center in Dallas. Find the link to their flyer on our community calendar on our website, KEOM.FM. Copeland says, get ready. It's going to be a warm kind of day, not as warm as yesterday.
1: Yeah, we had that backdoor cold front move through yesterday afternoon, so not as warm as yesterday, but still hot. Highs today will be in the upper 80s, and we'll talk about the rest of the weekend coming up.
0: All right, stick and stay. As I mentioned, we've got so much more on the way. Good morning to you, Mr. Mark Lane, and also Stan the Steadman over in GP.
1: Hey, are y'all with us?
0: Grand Prairie live and in full effect. Mr. Matt Logos, or is that Lagos? Matt Man,
1: you know who you are.
0: Good morning to you. Yeah, it's another day in which we've been blessed to see. And stay as long as you like. If you ask me.
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0: Yeah, you got that right. Y'all stick and stay. Luna is on the way.
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5: Our Mesquite Animal Shelter featured Pet of the Week is Luna. Luna was brought into the shelter back in February because her family was moving and couldn't take her with them. She's about 5 years old and weighs around 55 pounds. She's a mixed breed. The Dog Scanner app thinks she is an American Pit Bull Terrier and English Pointer. Her previous owners had kids, dogs, and cats in their household, and they reported that she got along with all of them. She loves to show off, climbing up and down on the shelter equipment. She is cautiously friendly, and with time, she becomes more relaxed and trusting. It does seem like she's probably lived as an outside dog with her previous owners, but this needs to change so she can be an important part of her new family, socializing and bonding with them as an inside dog. You can find all the pets available for adoption at thecityofmesquite.com/animalservices. And if you would like to see pictures of Luna, check out our KEOM Facebook page.
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6: 88.5 KEOM Mesquite weather.
1: Well, a good part of the Metroplex saw some showers and thunderstorms yesterday thanks to that backdoor cold front.
0: Yeah,
1: did the right thing yesterday, and I didn't, because like I said, I only got 0 inches of rain.
0: I was doing that rain dance.
1: Mm-hmm.
0: And we'll eat it at that.
1: You were tapping like you, okay. Right now, temperatures across the Metroplex, we're seeing temps in the lower 70s by lunchtime. I'm expecting temps to be in the lower 80s, and we'll top out near 90 degrees under partly sunny skies, and we could see a passing shower, not as great as of a rain chance as we saw yesterday afternoon, only 10% later on today, so most of us will just continue to remain dry throughout the day. Overnight tonight, partly cloudy skies. Overnight lows right around 71 degrees. Tomorrow, a 30% chance of those showers and thunderstorms in the afternoon. Highs will be near 86, and that upper level disturbances down to the southwest of us right now, well, that will move a little bit closer to us on Friday night, and that will provide us with about a 50% chance of showers and thunderstorms, and I'll keep that 50% on through the weekend. It will rain all weekend long, but it'll be on and off showers. Some folks will see it, some folks won't. And so just keep that rain gear handy over the weekend. High Saturday will be near 89. Sunday, more of the same. Highs right around 90 before the rain starts moving out as we head into next week. Right now, outside the KEOM studios, it's partly cloudy, 72 degrees. In the KEOM Weather Center, I'm meteorologist Copeland Wright.
0: And just about 10 minutes. Yeah, 10 minutes now before the 7 o'clock hour. As we get ready for our birthday celebrations, I want to pause and say good morning to you, Miss Beatrice. Beatrice lost her husband last year, Jerry, and his middle name is Felix.
1: Felix.
0: Mm-hmm. Hey, if it's your day today, guess what I'm about to say? Hey. Happy birthday!
1: Happy birthday!
0: Happy birthday!
1: Happy birthday!
0: Happy birthday to you!
1: Happy birthday to you! Oh yeah, you!

0: Birthday celebrations are in order at 6:50 in the morning. Adam. Adam, where art thou?
1: Adam, where are you?
0: Adam 12. Hey, Adam. Adam Green in Murphy. Where's Murphy? Oh, I know where Murphy is.
1: You know where Murphy's at?
0: Yeah. Adam Green in Murphy. Mm-hmm. Adam, thank you so much for that kind email. He's 66 today. Oh. And giving honor to Miss Marie Rosenberg of Dallas, Copeland. She is a really nice lady, and great email she sent me, and she's 72 years young today.
1: Oh, well, happy birthday to her.
0: As a matter of fact, Marie, come on, dance with me.
1: Uh-oh. Get them tapping shoes on, Marie. Oh, yep, I see you. Well, happy birthday to you and all of our KEOM listeners celebrating birthdays today. Don't forget, if you want to have a shout-out for birthdays, anniversaries, retirement, divorce, anything, go to our website, keom.fm, click on the community tab, and celebrations.
0: That's right.
1: Well, today you're celebrating with TV actress Ann Winters is 32. Also, tennis player Rafael Nadal is 40.
0: What?
1: And TV show host Anderson Cooper is turning 59.
0: Anderson, handsome guy.
1: Mm-hmm.
0: Yeah, Anderson Cooper. Happy birthday, everyone. Celebrate safely. And as you make your way, 6:52, you know what to do. Buckle up, buttercup. Let's check that traffic flow for the early morning go. If you're driving along I-20, eastbound at FM 741. We have a new accident there. 5-minute delay. And in Richardson, y'all be aware out there, okay? 75 southbound at Beltline Road and Main Street. 8-minute delay. The accident there has the 3 left lanes blocked, and we've got very slow traffic all the way from Campbell Road. As we continue with music designed with us in mind, taking us back in time to that great year of 1978. Copeland wasn't around then, of course.
1: Nope, not yet.
0: He was on his way.
1: I'm coming.
0: Good morning, Lynn Wright. And Copeland.

0: Good morning. It's 6:58. I'm Gil Palmer with KEOM's local news. Mesquite ISD has been selected as one of six Texas public schools to join the Holdsworth Center's inaugural School Leadership Blueprint cohort. Now, this initiative looks to redesign campus leadership to also allow school faculty to focus more intentionally on supporting educators while improving student outcomes. Teachers will gain intentional support, and in return, students will receive efficient and meaningful classroom instructional time. The approach has been underway since 2020. And, of course, has then introduced community growth, leadership, and stronger classroom collaborations. Also, HEB, check it out. Yeah, one step closer to opening its first store in the city of Dallas after filing a construction permit for a local location, shall I say, at Interstate 635 and Hillcrest Road. According to the permit, construction is expected to begin in March of 2027, and with the store projected to open in September of 2028. Even though some neighbors are raising concerns about the development, such as increase in traffic and noise pollution, the project received zoning approval from the Dallas City Council in a 14-1 vote back in December of 2025. HEB says that the store is expected to create around 800 jobs and generate an estimated $2.4 million. No, that's $24 million. That's right, $24 million in tax revenue for the city of Dallas over the next 5 years. Well, the Mavericks, yeah, looks like they'll be moving out of downtown Dallas for the first time ever and relocating to the far north side. The former site of the Valley View Mall will become their now the new venue for our Mavs. Well, the new arena and a accompanying entertainment district, man, it's going to get crowded up in there. The team is now in option agreement, shall I say, to buy more than 100 acres near Preston Road and LBJ Freeway. So far, there's no timeline for construction or completion of the project. So everyone's abandoning and leaving the AAC, including the Stars.
1: Yeah, we heard yesterday that the Stars were going to be moving over to Plano.
0: Yeah.
1: So now the question is, what are they going to do with the AAC? Are they just going to leave it,
0: yeah,
1: you know, for concerts and just different events, or are they going to tear it down?
0: Well, I guess we'll just have to wait and see.
1: Mm-hmm.
0: I mean, everything is moving along, man. And I knew that the Mavericks were considering it, but I thought that maybe after they did that, then, of course, now the Stars will have it all to themselves.
1: Yeah, they said.
0: The Stars said, bye, too.
1: They said, y'all can't have anything new and leave me with this old thing, which really isn't that old.
0: I was going to say.
1: Because I think it opened in 2001. So, yeah, mm-hmm. So we'll just see what happens. Well, we know what's going to happen in the weather department. We'll have a slight chance for some showers and thunderstorms later on this afternoon. Most of us will remain dry, partly sunny skies today. Highs will be right around 90. Right now, here in Mesquite, it's a partly cloudy 72 degrees.
0: And this has been KEOM's local news brought to you by Fresh 32 Family Dentistry. We've reached the top of the hour just about a couple of minutes after. We're running behind. Let's catch up. My country, 'tis of thee, sweet land of liberty. It is for thee I sing, and is of thee that we all sing. Good morning.
1: Good morning.
0: And today is going to be Lindsay Martin and Angela Washek.
2: Family, friends, and fun.

0: from the solo project. That's right, Eddie Kendricks from 1973, back when he had just left the Temptations to do his own thing, and they're quite successful at that. 1973, got any memories? Man, I remember this product I used to go to the store and get from my mom. Actually, it's for me because I was in charge of cleaning things, you know, being the oldest child. But anyone remember that janitor in a drum?
1: KEOM Traffic, a courtesy of Total Traffic Network.
0: Yeah, I got to let him up out of there. 7 minutes after 7, good morning, and welcome to another day if you're just getting up this morning. Yeah, we've already done a complete hour, and we all, guys, traffic is stopped right now at a standstill from 3rd Street. Once again, that's Garland Road, southbound at Murphy and Buckner Hill Road. Man, it is a mess this morning. Also on I-30, driving eastbound, a 7-minute delay around Cato Mills area. Yeah, stop traffic right now from FM 36. Not a whole lot regarding it right now, but I will keep you informed because that is exactly what we do. Keeping you informed and your foot tapping since 1984. And if you headed out the door driving in Richardson, 75 southbound, right at Beltline Road and Main Street, you've got a 10-minute delay that's waiting for you there. Yeah, the accident does have the three left lanes blocked. Wow, what a morning. Right now, traffic is very slow from Campbell Road. Here's Atlantic Star from 1987. Good morning.

0: man, as a rock, and that's what I'm talking about. Music, memories, and a whole lot more. Welcome to your winning Wednesday. It's another day in which we've been blessed to see. Welcome, welcome, and welcome to you. ¿Cómo están, señor and señorita? Buenos dias. Hey, don't forget that historic Mesquite's Florence Ranch Homestead has launched a new summer field trip program. That's right. Groups of 10 to 40 kids can enjoy a hands-on experience at the ranch, including a guided tour, cowboy and ranch theme activities, nature explorations, and a whole lot more. This is perfect for daycares, homeschool groups, camps, and even a group of moms with kids. It's $10 per student. 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Copeland says get ready for a warm kind of day.
1: Really warm is right, Gil. We do have a slight chance for some showers and thunderstorms. I'll tell you about it coming up.
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4: Stardate June 3rd. The goddess of the dawn has given millions of Americans a rare treat the past couple of years. Brilliant displays of the northern lights in regions where they're seldom seen. Today, we know that these colorful curtains of light are powered by storms on the sun. Bigger storms expand the viewing area. But in centuries past, cultures around the globe created their own explanations. In Scandinavia, for example, the northern lights might have represented Bifrost, the rainbow bridge that connected Earth to Asgard, the home of the gods. In some of the islands of Scotland, the lights represented a pair of chieftains fighting for the hand of the Merry Dancer. In southern England, they were considered omens of misfortune. Some saw the lights as clashing swords. Red lights were streamers of blood. During an intense outburst in March 1716, at the end of a civil war, people ran into the streets in their nightclothes, and some thought it was Judgment Day. One writer said that some read in its glaring visage the fate of nations and the fall of kingdoms. The name for the Northern Lights, the Aurora Borealis, was bestowed in 1619 by Italian astronomer Galileo Galilei. Aurora was the Roman goddess of the dawn. Boreas was the Greek god of storms and the north wind, one of the namesakes of the always beautiful, sometimes frightening, northern lights. More about the aurora tomorrow. Today's program was made possible by Mercer Caverns in Calaveras County in California's historic gold country. More information at mercercaverns.net. For the McDonald Observatory, I'm Billy Henry.
0: Thank you again, Billy Henry. Another fascinating edition of Stardate.
1: 88.5 Yeah, that was one of the good ones as well. You know, I've always wanted to see the Northern Lights.
0: Yeah.
1: And so that's on my, you know, as they say, bucket list.
0: Your to-do list.
1: Uh-huh.
0: You ain't got no bucket yet. And if you did, his bucket got holes in it anyway, yo.
1: Been trying to plug him up so I can check him off my list.
0: Oh man, what is today?
1: Today is Winning Wednesday.
0: And
1: when you're trying to get the Wednesday weather question. Yeah, you know, it's summer break time, Gail. So I decided I'll probably have one more for the break just to do. And I'm thinking it's going to have something to do with triple digits. And so,
0: you gave him a good guess. Yeah, that's right. Coming back.
1: We'll post that next Wednesday, and that will be our final one for the summer, and then we'll revamp it and maybe even have it on our website coming up next school season. So just stay tuned, and we'll have some new features coming up for you. And that's what we do. We have you, the listeners, in mind to make sure that we you know, take care of y'all and give y'all what you need.
0: That's right.
1: And right now you need the forecast. And the forecast for today calls for a mixture of sun and clouds. Highs today will be right around 90 degrees. We do have an isolated chance for some showers and thunderstorms. Won't be as widespread as it was yesterday afternoon. Most of us will just be flat out dry and just hot today. Southeast winds around 5 to 10 miles per hour. Overnight tonight, partly cloudy skies. Overnight lows near 71. The next best chance for some showers and thunderstorms, even though we do have some tomorrow and Friday, will be Friday night going into Saturday, and then Saturday night going into Sunday, a 50% chance of scattered showers and thunderstorms on those days. Right now, let's take a quick look at your allergy report. It's medium, 5.6 out of 12. Good morning to you over in Kaufman. You're at 71, and we're at a partly cloudy 73 here in the Mesquite, 23 degrees Celsius for our international family and friends. In the KEOM Weather Center, I'm meteorologist Copeland Wright.
0: And you've got me. That's right, GP baby. 722, you know what to do. Buckle up, Buttercup. We'll check that traffic flow for the early morning go. Want to remind you, if you didn't know what today is, it is National Egg Day, Copeland.
1: Uh-oh. Don't get an egg on your face.
0: I know, right? National Egg Day falls on June 3rd, which is today on the National Day calendar.
1: Mm-hmm.
0: And it is a perfect time to get a crack on celebrating this food holiday. Now, eggs, as you know, guys, are nutrient-rich food, all right? They go back and forth with science and nutritionalists because over the decades, people were asking, well, how many eggs are too many for a healthy diet?
1: Mm-hmm.
0: Whatever you think. But what the thing is, we know one thing for sure. That is, eggs provide an excellent source of protein and vitamin D. 75 calories, 5 grams of fat, grams that is, and it is easily a choice to help satisfy your hunger as well, Copeland.
1: Yes, and that's what your brother over here has right now, is a hunger.
0: I was wondering what was it I was hearing.
1: Yeah, that's my stomach.
0: That's your...
1: Yeah, it's ready for some eggs, hash browns, sausage, pancakes. Doesn't that sound good?
0: Well, I guess, Copeland, because, you know, I love to speak positive words. And, of course, those words sound very positive to you and your stomach,
1: yeah,
0: you know.
1: It sure does.
0: So, once again, guys, speak positive words every morning. All right? Every single morning. I want you to begin to think big. Think about healing. I want you to think success. Because a man thinketh, so is he, right?
1: Uh-huh.
0: Yeah. So, think peace. Think happiness. Think with a growth mindset. And always start the day with that positive energy. You might ask yourself, well, why should I do that? Because you deserve it. The message is clear, and the music is here. Copeland Wright, I know that you've got to make your way. It looks like I'm checking this traffic for you, man. Yeah, right now it's a 10-minute delay.
1: 10 minutes?
0: Yeah, yeah.
1: Okay, that's
0: all
1: not
0: right.
1: Too bad.
0: That's I-30. In case, guys, I-30 eastbound right at FM 1903. 10-minute delay. The accident still has traffic at a standstill. Stop traffic from FM 36. Copeland even got a message from one of his coworkers. Said, hey, man, I'm just pulling out of McDonald's, and I am stuck in traffic.
1: Stuck in traffic.
0: Right at your exit, right?
1: Right at that Cattle Mills exit. Mm-hmm.
0: Wow. Okay, guys, we'll drive carefully as you make your way on another day in which we have been blessed to see. Let's roll into Copeland's Corner and find out what he's got for me.
1: See, that's what you call on-the-ground truth right there.
0: I know, right?
1: Verification. See, that's what we do here at KEOL.
0: Keeping you informed and your foot tapping.
1: Yes, sir. So today in Copeland's Corner, you know, we all have friends, but a true friend is someone who thinks that you're a good egg, even though he knows that you're slightly cracked. And I mean, all of us are slightly cracked. We all have our imperfections and stuff. But hey, sometimes we got to change that into the positive and make sure that even though we're slightly cracked, don't continue to get cracked.
0: I'm loving it. I'm loving it. All right. All right. Don't be a Humpty Dumpty.
1: Mm-hmm.
0: Sitting up on the wall.
1: Please don't.
0: What was he sitting up there for anyway?
1: I don't know. He must was trying to really, really see something.
0: And of course, I believe that the king really loved him.
1: Yeah, apparently.
0: Because all the king's horses, mm-hmm. all the king's
1: mm-hmm.
0: men, they couldn't put Humpty together again.
1: He called everybody in to try to save Humpty Dumpty.
0: Well, the true story about that is I believe that Humpty Dumpty was a huge cannon that sat on the wall of the castle to protect it. And no one could, you know, get, because this thing was powerful, you know, huge cannon. And so they figured they just blow a hole in the wall, and they did, boom, and the cannon fell, and no one could, was able to put it back together.
1: Yeah.
0: The story of Humpty Dumpty. Well, now you know. Quick look at area traffic. Oh, before I do, Copeland, do you know of any trillionaires out there?
1: Trillionaires?
0: Yeah.
1: No, not personally.
0: I heard of a millionaire.
1: Uh-huh.
0: I mean, I'm a thousandaire.
1: Yeah, me too. I'm a thousandaire.
0: A millionaire. And then, of course, comes along the billionaire. They say with a B.
1: Mm-hmm.
0: And so why do we, how else would you spell it? They say billion with a B.
1: Yeah, I don't know. Maybe somebody think it needs, starts with a B.
0: Well, from what I'm understanding, that we do have a trillionaire that lives among us.
1: Really?
0: Yeah.
1: Who is that? Is it you?
0: Elon.
1: Oh, Musk.
0: Elon Musk. The first trillionaire that in my lifetime, anyway. I've never heard of it.
1: Me either. I can't even count that, huh?
0: That's too much money. That's enough for everybody's life.
1: Mm-hmm. He could give some to everybody and still be rich.
0: GSN News comes up next, guys. Quick look at area traffic. Once again, I got to tell you about what's in Sachse on Garland Road, southbound at Murphy and Buckner Hill Road. 5-minute delay. The accident there still has stop traffic from 3rd Street. Good news in Richardson on 75 southbound at Beltline and Main Street. That accident has been cleared and everything is moving along expeditiously. You like that word?
1: Oh, I like that word.
0: Yeah, because you're about to expeditiously make your way.
1: Yep, I'm out of here.
0: Have a great day, Cole.
1: All right, make it a great winning Wednesday.
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7: TSN News, I'm Kristen Yates. Our top story, a San Antonio teenager has passed away after being taken off life support following a traumatic injury. 17-year-old Joey Rodriguez was celebrating a Spurs win over Oklahoma City last week when he fell from a vehicle. He was declared brain dead and remained on a ventilator for several days before his family made the choice to let him go. Rodriguez has been described as a kind and caring young man who was always willing to help others. San Antonio police urged the community to celebrate safely and responsibly this week as the Alamo City hosts games 1 and 2 of the NBA Finals. Police advise against sitting on top of moving vehicles, as well as following all traffic laws and not shooting any fireworks or celebratory gunfire. New legal action is underway following last week's deadly apartment explosion in Dallas.
8: The lawsuit aims to find the cause of the natural gas explosion and hold Atmos Energy, Barba Drilling, and any other companies involved accountable. Attorney Chris Hamilton, who is representing Collinson's family, says the explosion was a preventable tragedy that should not happen again.
9: One of the issues is, how was this line marked, and was it marked properly? Because it's required by law that those markings occur, and they have to be done correctly. There's a protocol. It's not complicated, but it's critically important for public safety.
8: Hamilton says he questions why Atmos has a high rate of third-party strikes on lines. He says his firm plans to use the legal process to obtain records, testimony, and other evidence related to the explosion. The lawsuit is also seeking compensation for pain and suffering, court costs, and funeral expenses. We reached out to both Atmos and Barba Drilling, but have yet to hear back. Emily Capatillo, TSN News.
7: The city of Corpus Christi delays a decision on reviving a desalination plant project despite the city's looming water crisis. The vote followed a marathon discussion that didn't end until past 2 o'clock this morning. Residents packed the meeting room last night with arguments both for and against a desalination plant. Some view the project as the key to a long-term and steady water supply, while critics shared their concerns over the impact on Corpus Christi Bay. The city will take up the issue again on September 1st. The list of tests required to be given to all Texas newborns is now up to 60, with the addition of one this week that checks for a rare neurological condition.
10: This week, the Texas Department of State Health Services added testing for the deficiency of the enzyme GAMT, a condition that can lead to severe neurological problems by the time a child turns 3. Early diagnosis and treatment for this can lead to improved health and development for the children affected. That's according to State Health Services Deputy Commissioner Imelda Garcia. Texas identifies about 1,000 newborns each year through screening that are diagnosed with life-threatening disorders. In Austin, Chris Fox, TSN News.
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7: can do it if you try. To President Trump's new pick for Director of National Intelligence following Tulsi Gabbard's exit, there's been bipartisan concern about the choice, William Pulte, who has served as the director of the Federal Housing Finance Agency. Secretary of State Marco Rubio faced lawmakers on Capitol Hill over the war with Iran, Democrats questioning the cost of the conflict, while Republicans argue the war has strengthened U.S. leverage. It looks like the race to decide who will serve as Los Angeles' next mayor is headed to runoff. Current Mayor Karen Bass will either face off against reality TV star Spencer Pratt or City Councilwoman Nathia Rahman. And a series of bizarre sightings of people popping in and out of the vast subterranean sewer system of New York has the whole city wondering what exactly is going on. I'm Kristen Yates, TSN News.

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0: And if you're headed out the door, guys, I've got great news all the way around. That's right. All traffic is moving quite well, even over on I-30 eastbound right at FM 1903. The accident there has been cleared. Cato Mills area, you are looking good. Also, in Sachse there, accident also has been cleared. We've been talking about in the last segment along Garland Road and southbound at Murphy Buckner Hill Road. That has also been cleared out. Drive carefully, guys, as you make your way on this winning Wednesday. Taking you back to that great year again, 1974. Yeah, what was I? 14, freshman in high school, and wasn't even thinking about love.
2: I'm not in love.
0: But I did love to read.
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0: And still do.

0: 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From 1977, that's Burton Cummins. 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Well, Mesquite ISD will be accepting out-of-district transfer applications for the 2026-27 school year. 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
0: 88.5 Good morning, and yes, indeed. You've got Gil Palmer filling in for Copeland, right? I got the right forecast, that's for sure. Hey, guys, today look for a 20% slight chance of showers and thunderstorms, mainly after 4 in the afternoon. Mostly cloudy skies, gradually becoming sunny, with a high near 90 degrees, a bit cooler than yesterday. Still warm by any person's standards. Summertime is not here yet, but it is on its way, so let's enjoy it while we can. All right, tonight, look for that slight chance of showers and thunderstorms, mainly before 7 in the evening. Partly cloudy skies tonight with the lows around 71. Your terrific Thursday on the way with that 30% chance of showers and thunderstorms remaining in the forecast. It'll mainly after 1 o'clock in the afternoon, but it'll be mostly sunny and a bit cooler with the highs near 87 degrees. Right now at Mesquite's Metro Airport, it's a really nice 72 under cloudy skies. K-E-O-N. Let's sing along. Yeah. And get along. From 1973. Come on. Come on. Go with me.

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0: Uh-oh, are y'all about ready for this? Yeah, man, there is no traffic to report. I am so happy to say I did have something, but they cleared off the screen. Yeah, everything else is way away from us, so we won't worry about that. But a little bit here. Well, okay, since I'm here, if you're in Arlington, I-20 eastbound at Bowman Springs Road, 5-minute delay. But the good news, guys, is this, and that is that the accident has, in fact, been cleared. Looks like everything else is moving along at poster speed, and I guess I'll do the same as well, making way for Power Hour. That's right. Tyler and the Family Sloan comes your way, of course, followed by our interns for the summer. Oh, man, Annabella and, of course, Kylie. Man, you guys are great. And here's Carrie.

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0: Fleetwood Mac from 1989. As long as you follow here on 88.5 FM. I'm Tyler Sloan. This is the Power Hour times two in the summer from 8 to 10. And leaving work yesterday, you might have seen it yesterday afternoon. There's a spectacular light show outside. Some of the lightning bolts, it still fascinates me. Lightning always has. Used to sit on the porch and watch the storms roll in and the spectacular lightning in the sky. We had some spectacular lightning yesterday as well. And driving back west towards Dallas, where I live at the moment, yeah, it was spectacular lightning. So hope that you enjoyed the show if you had a chance to sit on your porch and observe that. Not sure how much rain we actually got here in this area. Barely got any rain where I was at on that drive home. But yes, I love summer storms. As long as it's no tornadoes, I enjoy sometimes just sitting back and watching the storm and taking in the sounds. Right now, it is time, though, for a traffic update here on KEOM as we take in what's going on with our traffic.
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0: I have just one accident for you. It's in Dallas at the North Tollway headed northbound at Walnut Hill Lane. A 10-minute delay as the two right lanes are blocked. Traffic right now is stopped from Northwest Highway. Only the left lane getting by. I'm Tyler Sloan. This has been your KEOM Traffic.
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0: If anyone asks why you're in such a good mood, just tell them. 88.5 KEOM. Lighthouse for New Hope is holding their kids camp from July 6th through the 10th in Mesquite. This is for children between 5 and 12 years old who've experienced a significant death loss of a close family member or friend. Camp is from 9 to 1 each day and will include group sessions, creative art and memory projects, activities that will teach coping and resilience, and allowing connection with other grieving children. The deadline to enroll is June 15th. We have a link to their website on the community calendar, which you can find on our website, keom.fm.
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2: 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Here's Chris Whitting.
3: Young Carl really loved college life, all except for one thing. 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As the years went by, he invented some interesting devices but kept coming back to the issue of food preparation. One day, Carl saw a restaurant blender and bought the rights. Rebuilding it, he put it on the market and chopped up the competition. 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He called it the Cuisinart, and it blends right into most kitchens. That blender made gourmet cooking easy and made Carl $40 million. With the Success Journal, I'm Chris Whitting.
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0: You know, I can't wait for one or several of our graduating Mesquite ISD seniors to go off to college and invent something themselves that is revolutionary and makes themselves millions and millions of dollars. You know someone's going to do it. I can't wait to find out what our graduating seniors become here in the future as they go on to higher education. Now, right now, for our forecast, today, 20% chance of showers and thunderstorms late in the afternoon. Mostly sunny, though, with a high near 90 degrees. Tonight, partly cloudy with a low around 71. And that chance of rain is still there, but it's decreasing to a 10% chance. Then tomorrow for Thursday, mostly sunny and a high near 87. And in the afternoon, a 30% chance of showers and thunderstorms, as all the rain this week until Friday will seem to come in the afternoon. Overcast skies right now in Mesquite, and our current temperature is 73 degrees.

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2: TSN News, I'm Chelsea Wade. A flesh-eating insect continues to inch closer to the Texas-Mexico border.
3: Mexico reported 8 new detections. One of those was a 5-year-old goat approximately 25 miles from the U.S.-Mexico border.
2: Agriculture Secretary Brooke Rollins called New World screwworm a very serious threat to the livestock industry. She blamed Mexico for allowing the insect to advance north along with the cartel smuggling of people and animals. Construction is booming in Texas, but it's not houses that are being built.
4: It's really been exponential growth in the construction activity around data centers.
2: Pia Orenius with the Federal Reserve Bank of Dallas says Texas is number 2 in the nation when it comes to the building of new data centers. And with that, she says energy prices have risen about 10%. Meanwhile, the state's power regulators this week were given an update on the chances of a rolling brownout this summer.
5: ERCOT's Christy Hobbs says there's a less than 1% chance of going into an emergency situation.
6: Very comparable to what we experienced in 2025.
5: But she says it's much lower than just a few years ago. The reason, she says, there's been massive investments in battery storage technology. In San Antonio, Michael Board, TSN News.
2: The Texas Secretary of State is stepping down. Jay Nelson has held that position since 2023. She's the state's chief elections official. She says she's proud of what her office has been able to accomplish in under 4 years. Her last day on the job will be July 17th. The list of tests required to be given to all Texas newborns is now up to 60.
7: This week, the Texas Department of State Health Services added testing for the deficiency of the enzyme GAMT, a condition that can lead to severe neurological problems by the time a child turns 3. Early diagnosis and treatment for this can lead to improved health and development for the children affected. That's according to State Health Services Deputy Commissioner Imelda Garcia. Texas identifies about 1,000 newborns each year through screening that are diagnosed with life-threatening disorders. In Austin, Chris Fox, TSN News.
2: And the Environmental Protection Agency will be flying a plane over some North Texas landmarks today.
8: The EPA has a small plane based in Dallas it calls ASPECT, which stands for Airborne Spectral Photometric Environmental Collection Technology. It has specialized equipment to measure levels of chemicals and radiation in the atmosphere. It can be deployed after industrial accidents or chemical attacks. In this case, the plane will be flying over some sites associated with the FIFA World Cup, including downtown Dallas, Fair Park, and AT&T Stadium in Arlington. The goal is to collect data on those sites during normal conditions, so they'll have a baseline for comparison if there is a security incident during the World Cup. Stephen Pickering, TSN News.
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2: Kuwait briefly shut down the country's main airport after Iranian drones heavily damaged it and killed one person. The U.S. Trade Representative says the Trump administration is proposing tariffs of 10% or more for dozens of major trading partners following a probe into alleged forced labor. Meanwhile, President Trump made changes to metal and ag equipment tariffs. Mexican authorities have uncovered a sophisticated underground tunnel near the U.S.-Mexico border they say was used by the cartel. Acting Attorney General Todd Blanche says the Trump administration is not moving forward with a $1.8 billion Justice Department Common Fund. President Trump named Bill Pulte the new acting director of national intelligence. Several states held major primary elections, including California, Iowa, New Jersey, Montana, New Mexico, and South Dakota. And Google's parent company Alphabet has a biosciences department, and they're asking federal regulators for permission to release millions of mosquitoes it claims to help reduce the population. I'm Chelsea Wade, TSN News.

0: 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The Power Hour moves along. I'm Tyler Sloan. We've got Chicago coming up after this traffic update.
1: KEOM traffic, a courtesy of Total Traffic Network.
0: Well, the accidents are starting to pile up now in Dallas. At the North Tollway, headed northbound at Walnut Hill Lane, we have a 30-minute delay as traffic is stopped from Lemon Avenue. Only the left lane getting by as the two right lanes are blocked by an accident. And again, traffic is stopped from Lemon Avenue here at the North Tollway, headed northbound at Walnut Hill Lane. There's also a 30-minute delay at I-20 westbound at Houston School Road. The left lane is blocked, and the accident has traffic stopped from I-45. And finally, a 5-minute backup at the Bush Turnpike going westbound after Preston Road. The right lane is taken away, and traffic is stop and go from Custer Road. I'm Tyler Sloan. This has been your KEOM Traffic.
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0: Turning Back Time with the greatest hits of the 70s through the 90s, KEOM 88.5. The city of Mesquite provides a variety of fun and engaging summer camps for children. 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
3: What do combat veterans, assault survivors, and stroke victims have in common? They can all develop post-traumatic stress disorder. According to Dr. Donald Edmondson from the Columbia University Medical Center in New York.
4: Life-threatening illness can cause post-traumatic stress disorder, like cancer, heart attacks, and now with this latest study, stroke.
3: He also found that age makes a difference.
4: The younger an individual is when they experience a life-threatening medical event, the more likely they are to develop PTSD.
3: And there may be other factors as well.
4: We found that the extent to which the emergency department in which they're treated is overcrowded influences the number of PTSD symptoms they report a month later.
3: Dr. Edmondson says post-traumatic stress disorder often goes undiagnosed, but he's hopeful that screenings for it will increase as doctors learn how common it can be. With Checkup on Health, I'm Chris Whitting.
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0: Outside of a 20% chance of rain late this afternoon, it'll be mostly sunny today with a high near 90 degrees. Tonight, a 10% chance of showers and thunderstorms, partly cloudy with a low around 71. And then tomorrow for Thursday, a 30% chance of showers and thunderstorms in the afternoon, mostly sunny with a high near 87. Right now, overcast in Mesquite and 75 degrees.

0: That song has such a great driving beat throughout it. Love is a Battlefield, Pat Benatar from 1983. I'm Tyler Sloan here on 88.5 FM, and right now it's time for another traffic update.
1: KEOM Traffic, a courtesy of Total Traffic Network.
0: I've still got a few accidents to worry about in Dallas. It's a 35-minute delay right now at I-20 westbound at Houston School Road. The left lane is blocked by the accident when traffic stopped from I-45. At the Dallas North Tollway headed northbound at Walnut Hill Lane, the two right lanes are blocked. The accident has traffic stopped from Lemon Avenue. That is a 25-minute delay. And finally, it's a 5-minute backup at the Bush Turnpike going westbound after Preston Road. The right lane is blocked by an accident with traffic stop and go from Custer Road. I'm Tyler Sloan. This has been your KEOM Traffic.
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0: I'm Tyler Sloan with KEOM Local News. Let's discuss new sports arenas, shall we? The Plano City Council will vote Monday, June 8th, on a non-binding letter of intent with Dallas Sports and Entertainment LP, the parent company of the Dallas Stars, to develop a new $1 billion arena and entertainment district at the site of the Shops at Willow Bend. According to the letter of intent, Plano intends to contribute up to $700 million towards the arena with an expected total cost equal to or exceeding $1 billion. While the city would own both the arena and the site, they plan to enter a 30-year lease with Dallas Sports and Entertainment, where the Stars' ownership would retain all revenue generated from arena operations. The Mavericks will be moving out of downtown Dallas for the first time ever and relocating to the north side of the city. The former site of Valley View Mall will be the home of the Mavs' new arena and an accompanying entertainment district. The team is now in option agreements to buy more than 100 acres near Preston Road and the LBJ Freeway. So far, there's no timetable for the construction or completion of the project, but the lease for the American Airlines Center for the Mavericks runs out in 2032. City of Salina is the fastest growing town in the nation. Data from the Census Bureau says that Salina grew nearly 25% between 2024 and 2025. Infrastructure projects such as roadwork and new water and sewer lines are in progress to keep up with the explosive growth, and the locals say Salina has managed to hang on to its small town appeal. This has been KEOM Local News, brought to you by Gorilla Garage Door. Right now it is 9:01, and our current temperature in Mesquite is 75 degrees.
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0: Wild Cherry with Play That Funky Music from 1976. Tyler Sloan with you here, hour number two of the Power Hour, times two here during the summers on KEOM from 8 to 10, Monday through Thursday. Now, I was, I always sample music on the drive in from a lot of different sources. I was listening to some Latin music, some, Hispanic music earlier today. It kind of gets me awake in the morning. And then I went to one of those kind of classic hit archives areas, and I heard a song I'd never really heard before because I never paid a ton of attention to Jessica Simpson's music career. I just didn't. I was, kind of 9, 10 years old when she really started to get big, and I was listening to maybe some other things at the time. But of course, Jessica, who was born in Abilene, grew up here in the Dallas area, went to J.J. Pierce High School there in Richardson. She had a song called I Think I'm in Love with You. And when I heard it today, I heard a different song, and I'm going to play just a 10-second snippet to see if you know what song I'm talking about. Yep, so that is, of course, Jack and Diane from John Mellencamp you hear. So that particular song used John Mellencamp's, song, Jack and Diane, and interpolated it with its own song. And so many songs nowadays take songs from 20, 30, 40 years ago and take those songs and work them into their own songs, and they're able to get the rights to be able to do that and everything. And I always find that fascinating with music. And there's so many songs here that we play on KEOM that when a younger audience listens to it, they say, oh, that's a song that maybe a current artist did a song with a couple years ago, and they took it from that song from one of the 70s, 80s, or 90s artists. And I always find that fascinating with music and all those different connections that you can make. And I had no idea. One, I never really listened to Jessica Simpson's music. The only Simpson music I'm familiar with is Ashley Simpson's Pieces of Me, because of that SNL debacle that she had. But other than that, it was really cool to learn. I was like, oh, that's Jack and Diane. Immediately knew it. The 1982 song that was used 18 years later for that Jessica Simpson hit as the kind of backing track of the song. So there's your music lesson for the day. Right now it's time for a lesson in what's going on with DFW traffic.
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0: So in Dallas at the Bush Turnpike going westbound after Preston Road, the right lane is blocked by an accident. Traffic stop and go from Custer Road. However, it was a 5-minute delay. Now there's really only just a couple minutes of a delay there around the White Rock Creek area. Elsewhere, an accident has finally been cleared at the Dallas North Tollway going northbound at Walnut Hill Lane. Just 2 minutes. The delay right now is showing from Lemon Avenue. I'm Tyler Sloan. This has been your KEOM Traffic. We've got Bruce Springsteen next.
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0: KEOM 88.5, a voice for our community, a sound for the ages. The classic musical West Side Story, presented by Rockwall Summer Musicals, is on stage from June 19th through June 28th. The mid-20th century take on the story of Romeo and Juliet, made famous with the 1961 movie, tells the story of Tony and Maria from opposing New York City families where romance clashes with cultural drama, with soaring Broadway songs and sweeping choreography. Performances are held at the Rockwall ISD Performing Arts Center. 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
1: It's Time Rewind for June 3rd. In 1965, NASA launches Gemini 4, the first multi-day manned space mission. Astronaut Ed White performs the first spacewalk by an American.
2: Ed White from Houston. We're ready to have you get out whenever you're ready.
1: We all remember the 2010 BP oil spill in the Gulf of Mexico, but on this day in 1979, something eerily similar happens in the Southern Gulf, a blowout at the Ixtoc 1 oil well. 9 months and 176 million gallons later, the well is capped. Say you want a revolution. In 1989, at China's Tiananmen Square, communist government troops try to rout pro-democracy demonstrators from their seven-week occupation. The demonstrators aren't the only ones looking for respect. R-E-S-P-C-T. Aretha Franklin earns it in 1967 with a two-week reign over the singles chart. K-F-T-C-T. That's Time Rewind. I'm David Mendel. 88.5 K-E-O-M,
0: Mesquite Weather. Well, taking a look at today's forecast, a 20% chance of showers and thunderstorms in the afternoon around 4 o'clock. Mostly sunny with a high near 90. And then tonight, it's a 10% chance of those same showers and thunderstorms. That should wrap up before 7 this evening. Partly cloudy with a low around 71 tonight. Then for Thursday, we're looking at mostly sunny skies and a high near 87 with a 30% chance of showers and thunderstorms in the afternoon. Right now, partly cloudy skies in Mesquite. Our current temperature is reading 76 degrees. 88.5 KEOM. This is a nice slowdown song from Soul Asylum, Runaway Train.

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1: TSN News, I'm Tristan Ryans. The city of Corpus Christi votes to delay a decision on reviving a desalination plant project. Details from TSN's Russell Scott.
2: The delay comes despite the city's looming water crisis. The vote followed a marathon discussion that didn't end until well past 2 o'clock this morning. Residents packed the meeting room with arguments both for and against building a desalinization plant. Some view the project as a key to a long-term and steady water supply. Critics shared their concerns over the impact on Corpus Christi Bay. Council members rejected a proposed desalinization plant last year over environmental and cost concerns. The plant would not be expected to start delivering water until late 2029. Although this is being delayed for now, Corpus Christi will again take up the issue at a meeting September 1st. Russell Scott, TSN News.
1: The Spurs have home court advantage when the NBA Finals open tonight, but the Knicks arrive in San Antonio with plenty of confidence. New York has won 11 straight playoff games and has not lost in more than a month. Spurs star Victor Wembanyama has huge respect for New York.
3: It's a great team of experienced guys who are not here by chance, but by relentless effort over the years and very different career paths for all of them. They're right where they're supposed to be, in my opinion, and all of them are going to be super hungry in their own way.
1: The Knicks also beat the Spurs 124-113 in the NBA Cup Championship game in December. San Antonio is trying to win its sixth NBA title, while New York is chasing its first championship since 1973. Game 1 starts at 7:30 on ABC. And the list of tests required to be given to all Texas newborns is now up to 60, with the addition of the latest one this week that checks for a rare neurological condition. TSN's Chris Fox with more.
4: This week, the Texas Department of State Health Services added testing for the deficiency of the enzyme GAMT, a condition that can lead to severe neurological problems by the time a child turns 3. Early diagnosis and treatment for this can lead to improved health and development for the children affected. That's according to State Health Services Deputy Commissioner Imelda Garcia. Texas identifies about 1,000 newborns each year through screening that are diagnosed with life-threatening disorders. In Austin, Chris Fox, TSN News.
1: Time now for a TSN business update brought to you by ASCO Equipment. Pre-market trading on Wall Street was mixed while oil prices continued their ascent and Japan's Nikkei 225 index topped 68,000 for the first time. Futures for the S&P 500 were down 0.1% before the opening bell, while futures for the Dow Jones Industrial Average fell 0.3%. NASDAQ futures rose 0.2%. Macy's jumped 3% after the iconic New York department store easily surpassed analysts' first quarter profit forecast and raised its outlook. This is TSN News.
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1: President Donald Trump, in an interview released today, confirmed an earlier report that he criticized Israeli Prime Minister Benjamin Netanyahu as crazy in a Monday phone call. He says in a New York Post podcast that he was a little bit perturbed that Israel's fighting of Hezbollah in Lebanon was holding back peace talks with Iran. Kuwait briefly shut its main airport today after Iranian drones heavily damaged a terminal building, killing an Indian national and wounding dozens. This attack part of tensions between Tehran and Washington. Two Democrats and a Republican are leading in early returns in California's crowded primary in the race to replace Governor Gavin Newsom. They're Democrats Xavier Becerra, a former state attorney general and U.S. health secretary, and Tom Steyer, a billionaire climate activist, and Republican conservative commentator Steve Hilton. And Democrats have chosen a nominee for a U.S. House race in New Jersey that could decide who controls the chamber after November's elections. I'm Tristan Ryans, TSN News.

0: Well, I'm here with my pilot's license right now. That is Charlie Dore with Pilot of the Airwaves from 1980 here on KEOM. I'm Tyler Sloan. Instead of flying a plane, let's take a look at what's going on with people driving their vehicles here across Dallas-Fort Worth.
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0: We have about a 2 to 3 minute backup right now in Richardson, a minor backup, but the carpool lane is blocked right now at 75 southbound at Beltline and Main Street. Stop and go traffic from Campbell Road. In Addison, there's a 15 minute delay at the Dallas North Tollway headed southbound at Keller Springs Road. The right lane is blocked with traffic stopped from Briar Grove Lane. I'm Tyler Sloan. This has been your KEOM traffic.
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2: Few today recognize the name Uday Bauman. Yet, during Ragtime's heyday, Bauman's 12th Street Rag was one of the most well-recognized tunes around. You're on The Soundbeat. He wrote the tune in 1897, and over the next half century, it made a lot of money for a lot of people. Bauman not among them. Though the rag was credited with reinvigorating ragtime, made famous by jazz legends like Louis Armstrong and Duke Ellington, and featured in a Charlie Chaplin film, Bauman had sold the copyright in 1916 for $100. It was a mistake he would regret the rest of his life. And not to be overly dramatic, but it may have also killed him. In 1949, on a trip to New York to appeal for song royalties, he caught pneumonia and died days later. This episode was written in part by Andrew Trost, part of the Soundbeat Class Partnership. 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I'm Brett Barry. 88.5
0: KEOM, Mesquite weather. Our high temp will reach 90 degrees today, mostly sunny, but a 20% chance of showers and thunderstorms late this afternoon around 4. Tonight, it's a 10% chance of showers and thunderstorms, so 4-7, partly cloudy and a low around 71. Tomorrow, mostly sunny with a high near 87 and a 30% chance of rain in the afternoon. And you can expect that 20 to 30% chance to continue into Friday. And then it increases Saturday to a 60% chance. Right now we have partly cloudy skies in Mesquite. Our current temperature is 78 degrees.

0: Name by the Goo Goo Dolls from 1995 here on KEOM. I'm Tyler Sloan, and tomorrow on the Power Hour at 8:50, we are going to have a look at the Billboard Top 5 of today and compare it with the Top 5 from, well, how many years ago would that be? 50 years ago to this day, back in 1976, we will figure out what the Top 5 songs were to the day tomorrow. And we'll figure that out, and then it's going to be that's going to be a great segment. Gil Palmer will join me for that. We're going to do a little bit of a tweak to it, just avoid however many Drake songs are in the top five this week in the Billboard charts. But I've got a really good tweak for you. I think you're going to enjoy it. And then also, I might even get into a little discussion about this CBS News drama that's going on with 60 Minutes. There's a whole lot of drama going on right now over there with a couple of 60 Minute anchors and with some CBS News executives. That's kind of a spicy story that's starting to drag up. I'll give it another 24 hours to gain some more information, and then maybe I'll relay some thoughts to you on that. Right now, though, it is time for a traffic update here on KEOM.
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0: Well, in Dallas, we have a new accident reported at 635 eastbound at Coit Road. It's a 5-minute backup from Montford Drive. No specifics yet about that particular accident. Now, elsewhere in Dallas, there is an accident blocking the right lane at I-20 westbound at Bonnie View Road, and there's stop-and-go traffic there from J.J. Lemon Road. Finally, in Richardson, still have the delay with the carpool lane blocked at 75 southbound at Beltline and Main Street. Stop and go traffic from Campbell Road, about 2 to 3 minutes, the length of that delay. I'm Tyler Sloan. 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
0: Well, that does it for the Power Hour this morning. I'm Tyler Sloan. We'll have more of our KEOM interns coming up.

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0: Something So Strong by Crowded House, 1987. Good morning, I'm Kylie. I'm your first summer intern of the day. I'm so excited to be here. Keep that dial tuned in to 88.5 because I've got the best of the 70s, 80s, and 90s coming up. But for right now, let's take a look at the traffic.
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0: Starting off in Southeast Dallas, northbound between Simpson Stewart Road and Great Trinity Forest Way, it is closed due to an accident with about a 20-minute delay that is climbing, so I'd try to find an alternative route if you can. Next up in Richardson, southbound at Beltline Road and Main Street 75, the carpool lane is blocked with stop-and-go traffic from Campbell Road. And finally, in Midlothian, northbound at Shiloh Road, Highway 67, road construction has the right lane closed. Once again, I'm Kylie, and thank you for joining me with your morning commute.
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0: up your work day with classic hits on 88.5 KEOM. Mesquite Parks and Recreation is celebrating National Trails Day with a special Walking for Wellness event. This interactive experience blends outdoor fun with recreational challenges. Along the trail, walkers can test their skills on a balance beam, hop through tires, and more. The more laps completed, the more prizes you can win. It's going to be this Saturday from 9 to 11 at Dunford Heritage Trail. We have all the details linked for you on the community calendar on our website, so make sure to check it out. Have you ever wondered about the origin of Smarties or the science of that perfect new car smell? Want to hear about talking drums or the amazing feats of secretary birds? Well, Mesquite KEOM's Fact File is for you. Every week, KEOM's talented students and staff dive into the strange, the silly, and the seriously interesting. 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Curiously interesting, unexpectedly funny, and always out of the ordinary. 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
0: Good morning, I'm Kylie with your forecast. Today we have a 20% chance of showers and thunderstorms after 4 in the afternoon, although it's going to be mostly sunny throughout the day with a high near 90. Tonight we have a 10% chance of showers and thunderstorms before 7 in the evening. It's going to be partly cloudy with a low around 71. Looking later into the week, those storms just don't seem to want to let up. I only see an increasing chance of showers and thunderstorms all the way until Sunday night, so make sure to stay dry. Right now in Mesquite, we have mostly cloudy skies and a nice 82 degrees.

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1: TSN News, I'm Kristen Yates. Our top story, AG Ken Paxton's divorce trial scheduled for later this month in Collin County has been officially canceled.
2: Ken Paxton's divorce lawyers released a statement saying a trial setting is no longer necessary as the parties have made substantial progress towards an amicable solution. It's being called a victory for Ken Paxton, especially due to the impact a trial could have on his Senate campaign. SMU political science professor Cal Gilson.
3: Hanging over the Paxton campaign was the possibility that this divorce would become acrimonious and that Mrs. Paxton would savage him publicly. That seems now to be off the table.
2: Angela Paxton is now in the driver's seat, according to Rice University political scientist Mark Jones.
4: So I would assume that she's probably getting more of what she was asking for than was the case prior to Ken Paxton's victory in the May 26 runoff.
2: In Austin, Chris Fox, TSN News.
1: Texas power regulators this week were given an update on the chances of rolling brownouts throughout the summer.
5: ERCOT's Christy Hobbs says there's a less than 1% chance of going into an emergency situation.
6: Very comparable to what we experienced in 2025.
5: But she says it's much lower than just a few years ago. The reason, she says, there's been massive investments in battery storage technology. In San Antonio, Michael Board, TSN News.
1: Veterans organizations statewide get a boost of funding. Governor Abbott announces almost $41 million will support grants to 160 organizations. These grants can cover anything from legal services for veterans to financial assistance, along with family aid and even veterinary care for beloved pets. These grants are anticipated to serve over 125,000 veterans and family members across Texas. Anyone in need of these resources can consult the Texas Veterans Commission and their Grant Services Director. Well, this year is the 100th anniversary of the Mother Road, Route 66, part of which runs through Texas. TSN's Bill McLean reports a 10-day celebration across the panhandle begins tomorrow.
7: One of our nation's original numbered highways, Route 66 runs 2,500 miles from Chicago to Los Angeles, and panhandle towns like McLean, Texas, are celebrating. Former Rockwall resident Angela Moreland owns the Cactus Inn Motel in a town the National Park Service calls a living ghost town.
8: I'm kind of a transplant, but I am here doing the best I can to get this living ghost town all the way living.
7: Moreland is among the locals inviting folks to pull off the interstate for a taste of the old Route 66. Festivities run through June 13th. Today it's pronounced Bill McLean, TSN News.
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1: Date is set for the White House Correspondents' Dinner following the assassination attempt on President Trump at the previous dinner. If convicted, that suspect could face life in prison. The vote count is still underway in California after last night's primary. Current Mayor Karen Bass has enough votes to be in November's runoff for mayor, but it is unknown yet who her challenger will be. It's also unknown who has made it to November for the governor's race of California. Carnival Corporation, parent to the largest cruise line in the world, is working to plug a data leak, potentially affecting millions of passengers. and a series of bizarre sightings of people popping in and out of the vast subterranean sewer system of New York City recently has a whole city full of people wondering what exactly is going on. I'm Kristen Yates, TSN News.

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1: Starting off in Roy City, westbound at Farm to Market 35 and exit 77B, I-30. An accident has the right lane blocked with a 30-minute delay and climbing. Next up in Rowlett, eastbound at Dalrock Road, I-30. Road construction has the right lane closed. And finally in Dallas, northbound at Regal Row, I-35 East. Road construction has the right lane blocked with stop-and-go traffic from Mockingbird Lane. I'm Kylie, and thank you for joining me with your morning commute.
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0: 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The Mesquite Arts Theater's production of Wonka will be on stage at the Mesquite Arts Theater starting this Friday and going through June 21st. 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
2: 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Texas law requires that all children younger than 8 years old, unless they're taller than 4 feet 9 inches, be secured in a child safety seat whenever they ride in a vehicle. Older children who have outgrown a booster seat must be buckled with a seat belt. Failure to properly restrain a child can result in a ticket. I'm Officer Lopez, and this tip was brought to you by the Mesquite Police Department's Crime Prevention Unit.
0: 88.5 KEOM, Mesquite Weather. Good morning, I'm Kylie bringing you your forecast. Today it looks like we have a 20% chance of showers and thunderstorms after 4 in the afternoon. Other than that, it's going to be mostly sunny with a high near 90. Tonight we have a 10% chance of showers and thunderstorms before 7 in the evening. It's going to be partly cloudy with a low around 71. Looking into

So tomorrow, a 30% chance of showers and thunderstorms, mainly after 1 in the afternoon. It's going to be partly sunny with a high near 87. And tomorrow night, we're going to have increasing clouds and a low around 71. Right now, Mesquite, it is mostly cloudy and a nice 82 degrees.

0: You Can't Change That by Radio 1979. Coming up, the city of Plano and Dallas Sports and Entertainment are partnering up for a $1 billion project. What is it and what does that entail? That's at the top of the hour, but for right now, let's go ahead and take a look at traffic.
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0: Okay, looks like I've got a couple things for us in Royce City. Right now, westbound at Farm to Market 35 and exit 77B I-30, an accident has the right lane blocked. Next up, in Rowlett, eastbound at Dalbrock Road and I-30, road construction has the right lane closed. And finally, in Richardson, southbound at Beltline Road and Main Street 75, the carpool lane is blocked with stop-and-go traffic from Campbell Road. I'm Kylie, and thank you for joining me with your morning commute.
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0: Good morning. I'm Kylie with KEOM Local News. First up, the Plano City Council will vote Monday, June 8th, on a non-binding letter of intent with Dallas Sports and Entertainment LP, the parent company of the Dallas Stars, to develop a new $1 billion arena and entertainment district at the site of the shops at Willow Bend. According to the letter of intent, Plano intends to contribute up to $700 million towards the arena, with an expected total cost equal to or exceeding $1 billion. While the city would own both the arena and the site, they plan to enter a 30-year lease with the Dallas Sports and Entertainment, where the Stars' ownership would retain all revenue generated from arena operations. Next up, the Dollar General Literacy Foundation recently awarded Mesquite Public Library a $6,000 grant to support adult literacy. The funds contribute to a record-setting single-day total of nearly $16 million in grants nationwide, supporting adult, family, and summer literacy programs in the 48 states where Dollar General operates. The Mesquite Library plans to use the funds to expand capacity to support adult literacy learners in Mesquite through instruction and materials. And finally, the Mavericks will be moving out of downtown Dallas for the first time ever and relocating to the far north side. The former site of Valley View Mall will be the home of the Mavs' new arena and an accompanying entertainment district. The team is now in option agreements to buy more than 100 acres near Preston Road and the LBJ Freeway. So far, there's no timeline for the construction or completion of the project. This has been KEOM Local News, brought to you by H&J Tire Company of Mesquite. It is now top of the hour and 82 degrees.
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0: Doing it all for my baby, Huey Lewis, and the news, 1987. 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
0: There's not much that has changed, but starting off in Roy City on I-30 westbound at FM35 and exit 77B, there is an accident leaving that right lane blocked. Now that's causing stop traffic from FM1565. That is a large delay, so I would plan around it. It's up to an hour. In Rowlett on I-30 eastbound at Dalrock Road, there is road construction leaving that right lane closed. And lastly, in Richardson on 75 southbound at Beltline Road in Main Street, the carpool lane is blocked. Stop and go traffic is coming from Campbell Road, and that delay is just under 5 minutes. This has been Trinity with Traffic, keeping you safe on those roads.

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In the event of an emergency, this system would bring you important information. This test is now concluded.

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1: 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All it takes is an idea and the courage to pursue it.
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3: I'm Annabelle with the check on your forecast. Today, there's a 20% chance of showers and thunderstorms after 4, with mostly sunny skies and a high near 90, with winds between 5 and 10 miles per hour. Tonight, there's a 10% chance of showers and thunderstorms before 7, with partly cloudy skies and a low around 71, with winds 5 to 10 miles per hour. Currently in Mesquite, we're experiencing mostly cloudy skies and it's 82. No matter rain or shine, make it a beautiful day.

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1: TSN News, I'm Kristen Yates. Our top story, a San Antonio teenager has passed away after being taken off life support following a traumatic injury. 17-year-old Joey Rodriguez was celebrating a Spurs win last week over Oklahoma City when he fell from a vehicle. He was declared brain dead and remained on a ventilator for several days before his family finally chose to let him go. Rodriguez has been described as a kind and caring young man who was always willing to help others. San Antonio police are urging people to celebrate safely and responsibly this week as the Alamo City hosts games 1 and 2 of the NBA Finals. Police advise against sitting on top of moving vehicles, as well as following traffic laws and not shooting off fireworks or celebratory gunfire. The final jurors could be selected today in Collin County in the trial of a high school student charged with stabbing another teenager to death at a track meet last year.
2: Prosecutors say it started when Austin Metcalf asked Carmelo Anthony to move from underneath a team tent. According to police reports, Anthony then reached into his bag and warned Metcalf not to touch him. The reports say Metcalf grabbed Anthony, who then pulled out a knife and stabbed him. Anthony now faces a first-degree murder charge.
1: Marquis Martin reporting. As part of Anthony's bond conditions, he has been on house arrest. If convicted, he could be sentenced to anywhere from 5 years to life in prison. The city of Corpus Christi has again delayed plans for a desalination plant following an hours-long meeting.
3: That meeting started last night and then didn't end until about 2:30 this morning. Speakers in favor of the plan, speakers against the plan, all lined up to be heard. Corpus Christi is facing a critical water situation. The desalinization plant would take the salt out of salt water and make it drinkable. Environmentalists fear pumping all that salt back into the bay could devastate plants and wildlife. Council members delayed the vote, but it's not over yet. They'll take up the issue again in a meeting September 1st. Russell Scott, TSN News.
1: Well, the San Antonio Spurs have home court advantage when the NBA Finals open there tonight, but the Knicks arrived to the Alamo City with plenty of confidence. New York has won 11 straight playoff games and has not lost in over a month. Spurs star Victor Wembanyama has huge respect for the New York team.
4: It's a great team of experienced guys who are not here by chance, but by relentless effort over the years, and very different career paths for all of them. They're right where they're supposed to be, in my opinion. And all of them are going to be super hungry in their own way.
1: The Knicks also beat the Spurs 124-113 in the NBA Cup Championship game in December. San Antonio is chasing its sixth NBA title ever, while New York chases its first championship since 1973. This is TSN News.
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1: A standoff with a hostage taker at a bank building in Bakersfield, California is over. Sources say that all hostages have been rescued and that the suspect is dead. The Pentagon reports that it shot down a wave of Iranian drones targeting U.S. forces in Kuwait. Even so, the administration says an Operation Epic Fury deal is still possible. George Santos is under federal investigation for alleged insider trading style bets on Kalshi, a prediction market platform. Kalshi flagged suspicious trades related to Santos showing up or not to February's State of the Union address by the president. A police officer in Myrtle Beach, South Carolina, is himself arrested after allegedly pointing his gun at a fellow cop over microwaved fish. Michael DiBiase faces a felony charge. I'm Kristen Yates, TSN News.

0: Whatever gets you through the night, John Lennon, 1974. And today we were actually laughing a lot about how we have so many national days and it's hard to choose when you're stuck with so many great ones.
1: There's so much going on today, and I feel like the national days should be the least of our worries. But we actually are having so much fun because today is National Repeat Day, right?
0: Repeat Day.
2: I'm sorry, could you say that one more time for me?
1: Oh, haha. We have a funny guy.
0: What a good joke.
3: Oh, I am the funniest man here.
1: Okay. You're the only man
0: that's
1: here.
0: That's the only man here. You're right, maybe. I think that repetition has been not on my good side today. I remember we were in there folding shirts, and that was a lot of repetition, but we have that great handy-dandy machine Miss Tharp got us, so I think...
1: Yes, shout out to Miss Tharp. We were repetitively folding shirts yesterday for all of you KEOM listeners who win a shirt on our Facebook contest and such, and it takes a while to fold all those shirts. But Miss Tharp bought us a little machine, so we're...
0: And you know what? Ironically, I don't think I would have bought that machine, but I might have to invest because I was in there joking.

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2: Our Mesquite Animal Shelter featured Pet of the Week is Luna. Luna was brought into the shelter back in February because her family was moving and couldn't take her with them. She's about 5 years old and weighs around 55 pounds. She's a mixed breed. The Dog Scanner app thinks she is an American Pit Bull Terrier and English Pointer. Her previous owners had kids, dogs, and cats in their household, and they reported that she got along with all of them. She loves to show off, climbing up and down on the shelter equipment. She is cautiously friendly, and with time, she becomes more relaxed and trusting. 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You can find all the pets available for adoption at thecityofmesquite.com/animalservices. And if you would like to see pictures of Luna, check out our KEOM Facebook page. 88.5 KEOM, Mesquite Weather. I'm Annabelle with a check on your forecast. Today, there's a 20% chance of showers and thunderstorms after 4, with mostly sunny skies with a high near 90, with winds between 5 and 10 miles per hour. Tonight, there's a 10% chance of showers and thunderstorms before 7, with partly cloudy skies and a low around 71. Tomorrow, there's a 30% chance of showers and thunderstorms, mainly after 1, with partly sunny skies and a high near 87, with an increase in clouds later that night and a low around 71. Currently in Mesquite, we're experiencing mostly cloudy skies and it's 82. No matter rain or shine, make it a beautiful day.

0: Take a Chance on Me, ABBA, 1978. Now, actually, this song was inspired by Bjorn Ulvaeus jogging, and that was the rhythm of his feet hitting the ground. So that tick-a-cha sound was actually just the rhythm of his feet. How creative. Now, let's see what those roads are looking like.
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0: Not much to report, but it is a small chance of a construction in Dallas. Starting off in I-35 east northbound at Regal Road, there is road construction leaving that right lane closed. There's a small delay, but there is stop-and-go traffic coming from Mockingbird Lane. In Dallas on 175 westbound at Bear Street, there is road construction leaving that right lane closed with slow traffic coming from 2nd Avenue and Bruton Road. And lastly, in Midlothian, Highway 67 northbound at Shiloh Road, there is road construction leaving that right lane closed, so you can expect that stop-and-go traffic to hit right at Gifco Road. This has been Trinity with Traffic, keeping you safe on those roads.
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Good morning, I'm Kylie with KEOM Local News. Starting off, Samsung is moving its U.S. headquarters from New Jersey to Plano, a shift that could bring about 1,000 employees to North Texas. The company says the move builds on its 30-year presence in Texas and is part of a broader effort to streamline operations and support future growth. Employees were notified at the end of May, and Samsung hopes to open its new Plano headquarters by late 2026, although the exact site hasn't been announced. The relocation adds another major name to Plano's growing corporate presence alongside companies like Raising Cane's and AT&T. Next up, HEB is one step closer to opening its first store in the city of Dallas after filing a construction permit for a location at Interstate 635 and Hillcrest Road. According to the permit, construction is expected to begin in March 2027, with the store projected to open in September of 2028. Even though some neighbors raised concerns about the development, such as an increase in traffic and noise pollution, the project received zoning approval from the Dallas City Council in a 14-to-1 vote in December of 2025. HEB said the store is expected to create 800 jobs and generate an estimated $24 million in tax revenue for Dallas over the next 5 years. And finally, Neiman Marcus's downtown Dallas store will be closing for good on September 30th. Saks Global, who acquired Neiman Marcus back in 2024, has been facing severe bankruptcy. They are deciding to focus on supporting their store in North Park Center in Dallas due to the business being 10 times larger than the store in downtown. However, they do plan to incorporate details of the

0: downtown Dallas store into the North Park store to keep alive its rich history. This has been KUM Local News brought to you by Huttash Brick Sales. It is now top of the hour and 82 degrees here in Mesquite.
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0: thing you do. Use me, Bill Withers, 1972. And remember, this song was not made with a whole lot of money. This is actually improvised by the drummer, James Gadsden. So during this rehearsal, he came with nothing but a couple of lyrics and they improvised his entire groove and it became one of the best albums created. I mean, we play the top hits, so it's one of the hits. So I don't know about you, but this creativity has got me in the mood to go ahead and create something. I don't know if it's going to be music, but let's go ahead and see what's going on with those roads.
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0: Not much to report here today, but a couple of incidents and construction. Starting off in Dallas on I-35 East, northbound at Harry Hines and Raceway, there's road construction leaving that right lane closed. You can expect that stop traffic to hit all the way from Regal Row. There's a small delay, but if necessary, please take an alternate route. In Grand Prairie on 30 Eastbound after Beltline Road, there is an accident leaving that left lane blocked. We're just getting it in, so there is not a time delay, but again, if this is taking you out of your way, I would take an alternate route. In Midlothian on Highway 67 northbound at Shiloh Road, there is road construction leaving that right lane closed. Stop and go traffic is occurring from Gifco Road. This has been Trinity with Traffic, keeping you safe on those roads.
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0: KELM 88.5, music for both work and play. If you're looking to get out for the youth and you're looking to play some sports, maybe start early, Mesquite High School is offering a youth basketball camp for girls and boys in first through eighth grade. It isn't too late to sign up because it will be in the evenings from 5:30 to 7:30, June 8th through the 11th. They will focus on skill work as well as competition and fundamentals. 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You can check out our community calendar.
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2: 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It will be in the evenings from 5:30 to 7:30, June 8th through the 11th. They'll focus on fundamentals and skills as well as competition. 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From 7 to 9, Don't Tell Mama will be on stage for the Courtyard Concert. This high-energy 12-piece band covered songs from funk and disco to classic rock, country, and Latin. And if you show up early, from 6 to 7, you can participate in a free hands-on workshop where you can design your own tote bag. Again, that's tomorrow night at the Mesquite Arts Center. Mesquite Parks and Recreation will celebrate National Trails Day with a special Walking for Wellness event. This interactive experience will blend outdoor fun with recreational challenges, such as testing your skills on a balance beam or hopping through tires. The more laps completed, the more prizes you can win. It will be this Saturday from 9 to 11 at Dunford Heritage Trail. Teens ages 12 to 17 are invited to the monthly Teen Turnout Night. This event is a safe and fun way for teens to play, socialize, and eat for free. Activities will include music, games, an open gym, crafts, and more. It will be at Town East Pool this Saturday evening from 6 until 8. And looking ahead, high school juniors and seniors with special needs are invited to a special prom. It will be at the Mesquite Elks Lodge on Saturday, June 20th from 7 until 10. This is for any students in the local and surrounding area who would feel more comfortable in a situation designed for them and their peers. The night will include dinner, dancing, and plenty of fun. Early registration is recommended. We have a link to get all the details on our website. 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I'm Patrick Ross.
0: 88.5 KEOM. Good noon. This is Trinity Risper. Let's take a quick look at that forecast. Starting off today, it will be mostly sunny with a high near 90. Winds will be blowing up to 10 miles per hour with a percent chance of rain at 20. So we're looking at thunderstorms and showers mainly after 4. Looking towards tonight, it will be less of a chance of rain, looking at a 10% chance. Soup after before 7 in the afternoon. Now, it will be partly cloudy with a low around 71. And looking towards Thursday, we still have that same chance of rain. So we're looking at a 30% chance with mainly after in the afternoon. And we're starting to look at partly cloudy skies with a high near 87. More of the same in the night with increasing clouds and a low around 71. Right now in Mesquite, it is mostly cloudy with the temperature of 82, but it may start to feel a little bit more like 86. This has been Trinity Risper, keeping you up in the know with that forecast.

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1: TSN News, I'm Barbara Schwartz. The final jurors could be chosen today in Collin County in the trial of a high school student charged with stabbing another teen to death at a track meet in Frisco last year.
2: Prosecutors say it started when Austin Metcalf asked Carmelo Anthony to move from underneath a teen tent. According to police reports, Anthony then reached into his bag and warned Metcalf not to touch him. The reports say Metcalf grabbed Anthony, who then pulled out a knife and stabbed him. Anthony now faces a first-degree murder charge.
1: Marky Martin reporting as part of Anthony's bond conditions. He's been on house arrest. If convicted, he could get anywhere between 5 years to life in prison. The Fort Worth City Council briefed on proposed data center zoning regulations, where Assistant City Manager Jessica McKern says the facilities would face stricter requirements near residential areas.
3: We are very fortunate so far that all four of the data centers that we have here are great examples of really good development. Two of them are adjacent to residential. They are separated by a roadway, but they are adjacent to residential. Again, we have zero complaint history, and those have been long operating.
1: She says the proposed regulations include a 250-foot setback from neighborhoods, landscaping, screening buffers, limits on generator placement, and new lighting and noise rules. McKern says the goal is to reduce potential impacts on nearby homes while providing clearer rules for future development. Despite the proposed rules, council members still had concerns about water supply, noise, impacts to the environment. There are concerns the FIFA World Cup could increase an ever-constant problem in the U.S. Experts are worried about a surge in human trafficking given the supply and demand during major sporting events. Jody Neal with Neal Now Legal says it's a good thing law enforcement are out ahead of the event, saying they'll be operating undercover.
4: The more awareness that we bring to the issue, the more a perpetrator might stop and think before they act. It's also really important for the community, especially when we look at individuals who are going to have access to a criminal population.
1: She says parents should be aware of what their children are up to on their phones, and specifically mention Roblox and Snapchat as apps where perpetrators try to get access to kids. The Spurs have home court advantage when the NBA Finals open tonight, but the Knicks arrive in San Antonio with plenty of confidence. New York has won 11 straight playoff games and has not lost in over a month. Spurs star Victor Wembanyama has huge respect for the Knicks.
5: It's a great team of experienced guys who are not here by chance, but by relentless effort over the years, and very different career paths for all of them. They're right where they're supposed to be, in my opinion. And all of them are going to be super hungry in their own way.
1: San Antonio's trying to win its sixth NBA title. New York's chasing its first championship since back in 1973 in the majors night. Texas Rangers are at St. Louis. The Astros host Pittsburgh. This is TSN News.
6: Teacher Lauren Johnson returned all the graded essays but one. He believed that one student was capable of more.
7: 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This time, write something you really believe.
6: 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Instead of just grading an essay, Mr. Johnson changed a life. I am that student. I became a writer. And I wrote this to thank him.
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1: Court has given the go-ahead to allow a congressional map in Alabama to be used. The map was previously blocked by lower courts, even from judges who were Trump appointees, for being discriminatory to minorities. A new wave of strikes between the U.S. and Iran. The Pentagon says it shot down several Iranian drones targeting U.S. forces in Kuwait. The president said he hasn't made up his mind about making a deal with Iran or maybe going back to major combat operations and big strikes against them. Today, Homeland Security Secretary Mark Wayne Mullen answering questions from the House Homeland Security Committee. ICE enforcement operations took up most of the questioning. CBS anchor and longtime 60 Minutes correspondent Scott Pelley has been fired from the network. This follows reports of a heated disagreement between Pelley and the new 60 Minutes executive producer Nick Bilton. Stocks are lower. I'm Barbara Schwartz on the Texas State Network, TSN.

0: Join us on social media, KEOM 88.5. Kick off summer with an unforgettable night of music and creativity at the Mesquite Arts Center. Don't Tell Mama will be on stage for the first Courtyard concert this Thursday from 7 to 9. This high-energy 12-piece band covers songs from funk and disco to classic rock, country, and Latin hits. 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
3: Here's a brief look at your KEOM weather forecast.

That's on this Wednesday, June the 3rd. We'll see a mixture of sun and clouds throughout the day. Highs will be right around 90 degrees, a very low chance of a passing shower. Most of us will just continue to remain dry throughout the day. East winds, 5 to 10 miles per hour. For your overnight, partly cloudy skies. Overnight lows right around 71. In the KEOM Weather Center, I'm meteorologist Copeland Wright.

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4: Well, as we continue on through the first week of June, temperatures remain on the hot side with a slight chance for some showers and thunderstorms. Here's a look at your KEOM weather forecast on this Wednesday. A mixture of sun and clouds throughout the day. Highs will be right around 90 degrees. We do have an isolated chance of a passing shower, but most of us will remain dry throughout the day. Overnight tonight, partly cloudy skies, overnight lows near 72. Tomorrow, a little bit better chance, but still low end, 30% chance of scattered showers and thunderstorms in the afternoon. Highs on Thursday will be right around 87. In the KEOM Weather Center, I'm meteorologist Copeland Wright.

Yeah, I can hear y'all are just really quiet against the music. I'm trying to figure that out right now. If I can make it louder at least. Yeah. I'm only hearing the one through the Comrex. I'm not hearing any feedback through your end. No. Yes. A little bit, but it's not as bad as I remember. Test, test, 1, 2. No, I don't hear anything else. Test, test, 1, 2. Yep.

0: TSN News, I'm Tristan Ryans. The city of Corpus Christi votes to delay a decision on reviving a desalination plant project. Details from TSN's Russell Scott.
1: The delay comes despite the city's looming water crisis. The vote followed a marathon discussion that didn't end until well past 2 o'clock this morning. Residents packed the meeting room with arguments both for and against building a desalinization plant. Some view the project as a key to a long-term and steady water supply. Critics shared their concerns over the impact on Corpus Christi Bay. Council members rejected a proposed desalinization plant last year over environmental and cost concerns. The plant would not be expected to start delivering water until late 2029. Although this is being delayed for now, Corpus Christi will again take up the issue at a meeting September 1st. Russell Scott, TSN News.
0: The Spurs have home court advantage when the NBA Finals open tonight, but the Knicks arrive in San Antonio with plenty of confidence. New York has won 11 straight playoff games and has not lost in more than a month. Spurs star Victor Wembanyama has huge respect for New York.
2: It's a great team of experienced guys who are not here by chance, but by relentless effort over the years and very different career paths for all of them. They're right where they're supposed to be, in my opinion, and all of them are going to be super hungry in their own way.
0: The Knicks also beat the Spurs 124-113 in the NBA Cup Championship game in December. San Antonio is trying to win its sixth NBA title, while New York is chasing its first championship since 1973. Game 1 starts at 7:30 on ABC. And the Fort Worth City Council was briefed on proposed data center zoning regulations yesterday, where Assistant City Manager Jessica McEcker says the facilities would face stricter requirements near residential areas.
3: We are very fortunate so far that all four of the data centers that we have here are great examples of really good development. Two of them are adjacent to residential. They are separated by a roadway, but they are adjacent to residential. Again, we have zero complaint history, and those have been long operating.
0: She says the proposed regulations include a 250-foot setback from neighborhoods, landscaping and screening buffers, limits on generator placement, and new lighting and noise rules. McEcker says the goal is to reduce potential impacts on nearby homes while providing clearer rules for future development. Despite the proposed rules, council members still had concerns about water supply, noise, and impacts to the environment. And Dallas Police Association President Sean Pease says the planned departures of the Dallas Mavericks and Dallas Stars should be a wake-up call for city leaders. In a statement, Pease says that Dallas is losing ground to surrounding suburbs while facing ongoing challenges with police and firefighter staffing. He says public safety is the foundation of economic growth. This is TSN News.
4: Imagine a disease that affects more than 10 million Americans. More than AIDS, Parkinson's, ALS, MS, and muscular dystrophy combined. Yet few know its name. Some years ago, my mom was diagnosed with breast cancer. And after surgery, she developed lymphedema, LE, a cruel and chronic disease affecting 10 million Americans that occurs when the lymphatic system is compromised, leaving one with a lifetime of severe swelling and pain. What we found out later is its severity might have been lessened, or possibly even prevented, if only we were better informed. That's why I'm urging anyone facing cancer treatment to get educated, talk to your doctor, make it part of your cancer conversation. And if you have LE, share your story. 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
0: Kuwait briefly shut its main airport earlier today after Iranian drones heavily damaged a passenger terminal, killing an Indian national and wounding dozens. This is the latest in back-and-forth attacks by Iran and the U.S. that are testing a fragile ceasefire. President Donald Trump acknowledged criticizing Israeli Prime Minister Benjamin Netanyahu as crazy in a phone call that involved expletives. Trump discussed the tension between the two leaders in an interview released this morning. Ukrainian long-range drones have struck an oil terminal in St. Petersburg, setting it ablaze, according to President Vladimir Zelensky. The attack comes as the Russian city hosts a major event for attracting foreign capital. And the Senate race in Iowa is one of the most closely watched this year, and the general election matchup is now set, with Democrats hoping for a gain. Iowa is also where President Trump's endorsement streak ended when his pick for governor lost in the Republican primary yesterday. I'm Tristan Ryans. 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

0: WOM. Mesquite Arts Theater's production of Wonka will be on stage at the Mesquite Arts Theater starting this Friday and going through June 21st. 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
1: Have you heard about investment scams? 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And pass this information to a friend. 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
2: Here's a brief look at your KEOM weather forecast on this Wednesday, June the 3rd. We'll see a mixture of sun and clouds throughout the day. Highs will be right around 90 degrees, a very low chance of a passing shower. Most of us will just continue to remain dry throughout the day. East winds, 5 to 10 miles per hour. For your overnight, partly cloudy skies. Overnight lows right around 71. In the KEOM Weather Center, I'm meteorologist Copeland Wright.

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1: He was just a teenager when his father died in a robbery. He laid awake one night and imagined a place where good would always defeat evil, every wrong made right. 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Through his loss, Jerry Siegel imagined a new hero. 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
2: 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Here's Chris Whitting.
3: Young Carl really loved college life, all except for one thing. 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As the years went by, he invented some interesting devices but kept coming back to the issue of food preparation. One day, Carl saw a restaurant blender and bought the rights. Rebuilding it, he put it on the market and chopped up the competition. 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He called it the Cuisinart, and it blends right into most kitchens. That blender made gourmet cooking easy and made Carl $40 million. With the Success Journal, I'm Chris Whitting.
4: Well, as we continue on through the first week of June, temperatures remain on the hot side with a slight chance for some showers and thunderstorms. Here's a look at your KEOM weather forecast on this Wednesday. A mixture of sun and clouds throughout the day. Highs will be right around 90 degrees. We do have an isolated chance of a passing shower, but most of us will remain dry throughout the day. Overnight tonight, partly cloudy skies, overnight lows near 72. Tomorrow, a little bit better chance, but still low end, 30% chance of scattered showers and thunderstorms in the afternoon. Highs on Thursday will be right around 87. In the KEOM Weather Center, I'm meteorologist Copeland Wright.

0: 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Greg Oberg has been representing victims of negligence in Mesquite and surrounding areas since 1996. 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
1: TSN News, I'm Barbara Schwartz. Jury selection continues at the track meet stabbing case, murder case out of Cullen County. We get more from Russell Scott.
2: They started with 600 prospective jurors, whittled that down to about 200, and today they're hoping to have a panel of 12 seated for Carmelo Anthony's murder trial. He's the high school student charged with stabbing another student to death at a track meet in Frisco last year. Some of the comments from jurors this morning, one saying he's got a teenage son and not sure he could be impartial. Another saying he's not sure, quote, how he would feel about putting a brother in jail. Still another saying their religious beliefs could get in the way. The trials attracted media from as far away as Los Angeles and New York, court TV, and social media influencers from all over the country. Russell Scott, TSN News.
1: Senator John Cornyn warning the Trump administration not to give Iran money in exchange for reopening the Strait of Hormuz. The senator took to the Senate floor saying any sanction relief would eventually be used for nefarious purposes.
3: Ever since Bill Clinton was president, Republicans and Democratic presidents alike have warned us about the risk of a nuclear Iran.
1: Norton says there's a lot of pressure on the administration to end the conflict, but sanction relief would be a serious mistake. He says we can't have peace if Iran has a nuclear weapon, which he called a ticking nuclear time bomb. Secretary of State Marco Rubio said any sanctions relief would be condition-based. Route 66 turns 100 this year. The towns along the road's path in the panhandle celebrating. Angela Moreland was a school teacher in the Dallas-Fort Worth area before she moved to McLean, Texas a few years back. Now she owns a local motel and tavern there, and she's inviting people to get off the interstate and experience why they call McLean a Route 66 time capsule.
4: Main Street here in McLean, it's just a little strip. It could be really, really cute. It was once upon a time trying to make it cute again.
1: Panhandle towns across the state are hosting a 10-day festival. This starts tomorrow to celebrate the Mother's Day, the Mother Roads Path across Texas. Classic car shows, cattle drives, music ends with a grand finale in Amarillo's Route 66 Historic District June 13. The Spurs have home court advantage when the NBA Finals open tonight, but the Knicks arrive in San Antonio with a lot of confidence. New York has won 11 straight playoff games, has not lost in over a month, and Spurs star Victor Wembanyama has huge respect for the Knicks.
5: It's a great team of experienced guys who are not here by chance, but by relentless effort over the years and very different career paths for all of them. They're right where they're supposed to be, in my opinion. And all of them are going to be super hungry in their own way.
1: San Antonio trying to win its sixth NBA title. New York chasing its first championship since 1973. This is TSN News.
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1: Three decision. The U.S. Supreme Court has given the go-ahead to allow a congressional map in Alabama to be used. That map was previously blocked by lower courts, even from judges who were Trump appointees, for being discriminatory to minority voters. The hostages who were trapped inside a bank in Bakersfield, California, are free and have reunited with their families. The nearly 15-hour standoff ended early this morning when a special task force moved in. 10 people were rescued. Authorities say at one point, 5 were tied up. The suspect died. Homeland Security Secretary Mark Wayne Mullen answering questions from the House Homeland Security Committee. ICE enforcement ops took up most of the questioning. Actor Shia LaBeouf pleads guilty to 3 counts of battery and was sentenced to probation for punching people outside a New Orleans bar during Mardi Gras in February. I'm Barbara Schwartz on the Texas State Network, TSN.

0: Forever Young, Rod Stewart, 1988. Something that a lot of people learn when they're very young is to ride a bicycle. And today is National World Bicycle Day. And I know that I learned how to ride a bike when I was a kid. And the person that taught me was my granddaddy. And I always remember us riding bikes together growing up. And it was always such a fun time. And he actually, at the age of 78, is still riding his bike. And it just inspires me that, like, just because you can rack up an age just a little bit doesn't mean you can't have fun and be active. It actually, cycling is one of the most efficient forms of human transportation. It's better than walking. And so, like, you can get there 3 times faster than walking. And you use the same amount of energy. And I admire him for actually still going out there at 78. But I do know that driving a car might be a little easier to get places, and so let's take an update on those roads.
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0: To start, we have a couple things in Dallas. First being slow traffic on 75 northbound between 635 LBJ Freeway and Beltline Road. There's also road construction causing the right lane to be closed on I-35E northbound at Harry Hines with slow traffic from Regal Row. Lastly, in Rowlett, there's road construction with the right lane closed on I-30 eastbound between Dalmark Road and Horizon Road with slow traffic from Bass Pro Drive with a 10-minute delay. I'm Annabelle, and that was a check on your commute.
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0: OM. 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
2: What do combat veterans, assault survivors, and stroke victims have in common? They can all develop post-traumatic stress disorder, according to Dr. Donald Edmondson from the Columbia University Medical Center in New York.
3: Life-threatening illness can cause post-traumatic stress disorder, like cancer, heart attacks, and now with this latest study, stroke.
2: He also found that age makes a difference.
3: The younger an individual is when they experience a life-threatening medical event, the more likely they are to develop PTSD.
2: And there may be other factors as well.
3: We found that the extent to which the emergency department in which they're treated is overcrowded influences the number of PTSD symptoms they report a month later.
2: Dr. Edmondson says post-traumatic stress disorder often goes undiagnosed, but he's hopeful that screenings for it will increase as doctors learn how common it can be.

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1: Mesquite Weather. I'm Annabelle with a check on your forecast. This afternoon, we're looking at mostly sunny skies with a high near 89 and winds between 5 and 10 miles per hour. Tonight, we're looking at mostly cloudy skies and a low around 71 with winds staying between 5 and 10 miles per hour. Tomorrow, there's a 30% chance of showers and thunderstorms mainly after 1 and then partly sunny skies with a high near 86 and the wind still 5 to 10 miles per hour. And later that night, there'll be an increase in clouds and a low around 71. Currently in Mesquite, we're experiencing an overcast and it's 84. No matter rain or shine, make it a beautiful day.

0: has heard the Spice Girls Stop, released in 1998. Now let's take a moment and see where we need to stop or slow down on those roads.
1: KEOM Traffic, a courtesy of Total Traffic Network.
0: There's a couple things in Dallas that we need to be aware of. First being stop and go traffic on I-30 eastbound between Beckley Avenue and Botham John Boulevard. And there's also slow traffic on 75 northbound between 635 LBJ Freeway and Beltline Road. And to wrap up, in Rowlett, there's road construction causing the right lane to be closed on I-30 eastbound between Dalwark Road and Horizon Road, with slow traffic from Bass Pro Drive with about a 10-minute delay. I'm Annabelle, and that was a check on your commute.
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0: I'm Annabelle with KEOM Local News. Samsung is moving its U.S. headquarters from New Jersey to Plano, a shift that could bring about 1,000 employees to North Texas. The company says the move builds on its 30-year presence in Texas and is part of a broader effort to streamline operations and support future growth. Employees were notified at the end of May, and Samsung hopes to open its new Plano headquarters by late 2026, although the exact site has not been announced. The relocation adds another major name to Plano's growing corporation presence, alongside companies like Raising Cane's and AT&T. The Plano City Council will vote Monday, June 8, on a non-binding letter of intent with Dallas Sports and Entertainment LP, the parent company of the Dallas Stars, to develop a new $1 billion arena and entertainment district at the site of the Shops of Willow Bend. According to the letter of intent, Plano intends to contribute up to $700 million towards the arena, with an expected total cost equal or ascending $1 billion. While the city would own both the arena and site, they plan to enter a 30-year lease with Dallas Sports and Entertainment, where the Stars' ownership would retain all revenue generated from arena operations. Lastly, the Mavericks will be moving out of downtown Dallas for the first time ever and relocating to the far north side. The former site of Valley View Mall will be the home of the Mavs' new arena and an accompanying entertainment district. The team is now in option agreements to buy more than 100 acres near Preston Road and the LBJ Freeway. So far, there is no timeline for the construction or completion of this project. This has been KEOM Local News, brought to you by Morrow & Morrow Attorneys at Law. It is now top of the hour and 84 degrees here in Mesquite.
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0: 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Dallas Divas 2 is hosting a Stuff the Bus drive on Saturday, June 13th. 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
1: It's time rewind for June 3rd. In 1965, NASA launches Gemini 4, the first multi-day manned space mission. Astronaut Ed White performs the first spacewalk by an American.
2: Edward from Houston, we're ready to have you get out whenever you're ready.
1: We all remember the 2010 BP oil spill in the Gulf of Mexico, but on this day in 1979, something eerily similar happens in the Southern Gulf, a blowout at the Ixtoc 1 oil well. 9 months and 176 million gallons later, the well is capped.
3: Say you want a revolution.
1: In 1989, at China's Tiananmen Square, communist government troops try to rout pro-democracy demonstrators from their seven-week occupation. The demonstrators aren't the only ones looking for respect.
3: R-E-S-P-E-C-T.
1: Aretha Franklin earns it in 1967 with a two-week reign over the singles chart. That's Time Rewind. I'm David Mendel.
4: Here's a brief look at your KEOM weather forecast on this Wednesday, June the 3rd. We'll see a mixture of sun and clouds throughout the day. Highs will be right around 90 degrees, a very low chance of a passing shower. Most of us will just continue to remain dry throughout the day. East winds, 5 to 10 miles per hour. For your overnight, partly cloudy skies. Overnight lows right around 71. In the KEOM Weather Center, I'm meteorologist Copeland Wright. 88.

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1: TSN News, I'm Barbara Schwartz, and a story that's gotten national attention. Jury selection continued today in the trial against Carmelo Anthony, who was accused of stabbing a 17-year-old boy at a high school track meet last year in Frisco. Anthony says it was self-defense. Avery Walton has more.
2: There are still hundreds of potential jurors that both the prosecution and defense are questioning. And I asked, you know, what sort of questions are being asked? And there are a lot of questions in regards to race, religion, in some cases punishment, and in some of the answers, age and race were problematic for some of these potential jurors, saying, you know, they could not be impartial because Carmelo Anthony, because he is black.
1: Anthony was released on bond. Texas public schools getting a failing grade from parents, according to a new poll from Texas Southern University. Here's Chris Fox.
3: Just 56% of Texas parents or guardians polled believe their ISD is either excellent or good, leaving 31% calling them fair or poor, 13% unsure. 66% of Texas parents whose children attend a private school, a charter school, or are homeschooled rate the quality of education as excellent. That's compared with 35% of parents whose children attend a traditional public school. Also, just 57% of public school parents say they're at all familiar with the new school choice voucher program. In Austin, Chris Fox, TSN News.
1: There's new worry about what sanctions relief for Iran could mean for future global stability. Senator John Cornyn is warning the Trump administration would be a serious mistake to end the conflict as soon as possible on any terms.
4: If the United States were to give Iran billions of dollars in sanctions relief in exchange for reopening the strait, there's no doubt the money would be put to nefarious purposes. Plus, there's no promise that they, or no guarantee they won't simply close it again in order to extract more concessions in the future.
1: Secretary of State Rubio insisting this week they're not considering sanctions relief for just the opening of the strait. He said it would be condition based on Iran abandoning its nuclear program. Cornyn says he hopes the president will use his authority as commander-in-chief to force Iran to the negotiating table. A plane operated by the EPA will be flying over AT&T Stadium today, plus several other sites around North Texas associated with the FIFA World Cup. The plane carries special equipment to measure the amounts of chemicals and radiation in the air. The EPA is gathering data from a normal day that it could use in case there's a security event during the World Cup. The NBA Finals get underway tonight in San Antonio as the Spurs host the New York Knicks. San Antonio is trying to win its sixth NBA title. The New York Knicks chasing their first championship since 1973. This is TSN News.
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1: Is fire hanging by a thread. The U.S. and Iran continue to trade missile fire in the Middle East. President Trump says peace talks continue. Treasury Secretary Scott Bessent not offering any additional insight as to why the Trump administration stopped pursuing the nearly $2 billion anti-weaponization fund. The president did say that his allies, presumably ones he pardoned, who were prosecuted for their roles in the January 6 attack on the Capitol should still receive some sort of quote-unquote reimbursement. A man in Sacramento, California, under arrest charged for allegedly trying to bring explosive material to the security air checkpoint at the airport. Prosecutors say the device was viable, energetic, and if it had gone off midair, it would have been catastrophic. Good news about the Atlantic hurricane season, which started this week. NOAA, National Oceanic and Atmospheric Administration's forecast, predicts a below-normal season with 8 to 14 named storms, 3 to 6 hurricanes, and 1 to 3 major hurricanes. I'm Barbara Schwartz, TSN News.

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0: 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Cher right before that.
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0: Good afternoon, Patrick here at 7 minutes after four, and we have an accident now in Plano. This just popped up on the eastbound side of the Bush Turnpike at Alma Drive. The two right lanes are blocked. We have a slowdown from Custer Road. Right now, a pretty short delay of less than 5 minutes. And almost no delay with a couple of other things, but keep an eye out anyway. We have road construction in Richardson on the northbound side of 75 Central. It has the HOV lane closed between Spring Valley Road and Beltline Road. And in Dallas, an accident now being cleared on the southbound side of I-35, the off-ramp to Marsalis Avenue.
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0: Quarter Flash on 88.5 KEOM. Take me to heart at about quarter past the hour, as a matter of fact. I'm Patrick Ross. Thank you for being here this afternoon. It was an off day on Wall Street today. Hello. There goes. Forgot to put my phone on silent. There we go. Sorry about that. Anyway, it was an off day on Wall Street today. Oil prices had been on the rise as the U.S. and Iran continued to exchange missile fire. West Texas Intermediate was about $96 per barrel. Brent crude was just under $98. Elsewhere, artificial intelligence-related stocks saw some declines. NVIDIA was off about 3%. Oracle declined more than 5%. At the closing bell, the Dow Jones Industrial was down 620 points to 50,687. The S&P 500 fell 56 points to 75.53, and the NASDAQ dropped 239 points to 26,853.
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2: Stardate June 3rd. The goddess of the dawn has given millions of Americans a rare treat the past couple of years. Brilliant displays of the northern lights in regions where they're seldom seen. Today, we know that these colorful curtains of light are powered by storms on the sun. Bigger storms expand the viewing area. But in centuries past, cultures around the globe created their own explanations. In Scandinavia, for example, the northern lights might have represented Bifrost, the rainbow bridge that connected Earth to Asgard, the home of the gods. In some of the islands of Scotland, the lights represented a pair of chieftains fighting for the hand of the merry dancer. In southern England, they were considered omens of misfortune. Some saw the lights as clashing swords. Red lights were streamers of blood. During an intense outburst in March 1716, at the end of a civil war,

0: war, people ran into the streets in their nightclothes, and some thought it was Judgment Day. One writer said that some read in its glaring visage the fate of nations and the fall of kingdoms. The name for the northern lights, the Aurora Borealis, was bestowed in 1619 by Italian astronomer Galileo Galilei. Aurora was the Roman goddess of the dawn. Boreas was the Greek god of storms and the north wind, one of the namesakes of the always beautiful, sometimes frightening, northern lights. More about the aurora tomorrow. Today's program was made possible by Mercer Caverns in Calaveras County in California's historic gold country. More information at mercercaverns.net. For the McDonald Observatory, I'm Billy Henry.
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2: We have a very slight chance of some rain before 7 o'clock tonight. Maybe a thunderstorm, but probably not. Nothing on radar right now. Look for mostly cloudy skies, apart from any rain, with the overnight low around 71. A 30% chance of showers and thunderstorms after 4 o'clock tomorrow afternoon and continuing into early Thursday evening. Otherwise, partly sunny tomorrow, 86 for the high. More rain possible on Friday, and it looks like a pretty darn good chance Friday night and especially on Saturday and Saturday night. Maybe even Sunday, too, with 50 to 60% coverage. In Mesquite right now, we've got light east breezes, 62% humidity, and with partly cloudy skies, it's 86.

In Plano right now, we've got something on northbound 75 that's blocking the HOV lane, or was blocking it at Parker Road. It's being cleared right now, but watch for a slowdown from Plano Parkway and expect about a 5-minute delay.

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1: TSN News, I'm Austin York. Jury selection continues at the track meet stabbing murder case out of Collin County.
2: They started with 600 prospective jurors, whittled that down to about 200, and today they're hoping to have a panel of 12 seated for Carmelo Anthony's murder trial. He's the high school student charged with stabbing another student to death at a track meet in Frisco last year. Some of the comments from jurors this morning, one saying he's got a teenage son and not sure he could be impartial. Another saying he's not sure, quote, how he would feel about putting a brother in jail. Still another saying their religious beliefs could get in the way. The trials attracted media from as far away as Los Angeles and New York, court TV, and social media influencers from all over the country. Russell Scott, TSN News.
1: Senator John Wayne is warning the Trump administration not to give Iran money in exchange for reopening the Strait of Hormuz. The senator took to the Senate floor this week, saying any sanctions would eventually be used to nefarious purposes for the state.
3: Ever since Bill Clinton was president, Republicans and Democratic presidents alike have warned us about the risk of a nuclear Iran.
1: Tornin says there's a lot of pressure on the administration to end the conflict, but sanction relief would be a serious mistake. Secretary of State Marco Rubio said any sanction relief would be condition-based. A case of New World screwworm may have been detected in South Texas.
4: The New World screwworm is a parasitic fly that lays its eggs in open wounds on animals, including cattle. The larvae can burrow through the animal, causing severe injury or even death. It's considered to be a significant threat to cattle herds. It was first detected in Mexico almost 2 years ago. The U.S. has banned the importation of cattle from Mexico and launched a massive program to stop the screwworm from moving north into Texas. The USDA recently reported a confirmed case just 25 miles from the border. Now, the USDA says a possible case may have been detected in South Texas and that it has sent samples to a lab in Iowa for testing. Stephen Pickering, TSN News.
1: Spurs have home court advantage when the NBA Finals open tonight, but the Knicks arrive in San Antonio with plenty of confidence. New York has won 11 straight playoff games and has not lost in more than a month. Spurs star Victor Wembanyama has huge respect for the Knicks.
5: It's a great team of experienced guys who are not here by chance, but by relentless effort over the years and very different career paths for all of them. They're right where they're supposed to be, in my opinion. And all of them are going to be super hungry in their own way.
1: San Antonio is trying to win its sixth NBA title, while the New York Knicks chasing its first championship since 1973. This is TSN News.
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1: Republicans have won a partisan redistricting battle for Congress. The GOP could gain about 10 House seats in the upcoming November elections if the new voting districts perform as intended. Speaking of the Republicans, the Senate is moving forward with legislation to fund immigration enforcement agencies and force the White House to drop its settlement fund for political allies, stripping a separate proposal for White House security from the bill. And police say a man held 10 people hostage inside a California office building before the FBI shot and killed him, bringing a more than 15-hour standoff to an end. The Bakersfield Police Department say the hostages were found unharmed early this morning inside the downtown Bakersfield building that houses a bank and a school district office. I'm Austin York with the Texas State Network, TSN News.

0: 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I know you're out there somewhere, and so are those cars.
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0: And in Plano right now, we have an accident on the Bush Turnpike. The two right lanes are blocked on the eastbound side at Alma Drive. The slowdown is from Coit. Right now, about a 15 to 20 minute delay. Good news, though, in Plano, the HOV lane, which was blocked on the northbound side of 75 at Parker, is now open. We still have a little bit of a slowdown from the Bush Turnpike to the tune of around 2 or 3 minutes. And in Irving right now, a fairly major delay with an accident on westbound Highway 114. The two right lanes are blocked at Esther's Boulevard. The slowdown is back to North MacArthur. And right now, it's about a 50-50-minute delay.
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0: you're in tune and in touch with Mesquite ISD Radio, 88.5 KEOM. Patrick Ross here with a reminder that the Mesquite Arts Center will be hosting their next Jazz Breaks concert this coming Monday evening, June 8th. And they'll be featuring the Teachers Jazz Collective, known for their smooth sounds and fun energy. Jazz Breaks starts at 7. It's in the courtyard of the Mesquite Arts Center. 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
2: Few today recognize the name Uday Bauman, yet during Ragtime's heyday, Bauman's 12th Street Rag was one of the most well-recognized tunes around. You're on The Soundbeat. He wrote the tune in 1897, and over the next half century, it made a lot of money for a lot of people. Bauman not among them. Though the rag was credited with reinvigorating ragtime, made famous by jazz legends like Louis Armstrong and Duke Ellington, and featured in a Charlie Chaplin film, Bauman had sold the copyright in 1916 for $100. It was a mistake he would regret the rest of his life, and not to be overly dramatic, but it may have also killed him. In 1949, on a trip to New York to appeal for song royalties, he caught pneumonia and died days later. This episode was written in part by Andrew Trost, part of the Soundbeat Class Partnership. Soundbeat is produced at the Belfer Audio Archive, Syracuse University Library. I'm Brett Barry.
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0: Music is a tough business, always has been. Our four

Cast tonight, or rather this afternoon and this evening, calls for just a slight chance of rain, maybe a thunderstorm, but right now there is nothing on radar and nothing moving this direction. But it could pop up, so keep an eye out. Otherwise, cloudy skies tonight with a low about 71, a 30% chance of rain after 4 o'clock tomorrow afternoon, continuing before 7 o'clock tomorrow evening. Tomorrow's high should be about 86 degrees. Chance of rain again Friday afternoon, but that ramps up to about 50% probability Friday night and 60% on Saturday. In Mesquite right now with partly cloudy skies, it's 86.

88.5 KEOM, rocking you over the hump Wednesday afternoon at 6 minutes after 5 o'clock. Patrick here, 91 degrees now. There's some rain on radar down around Lufkin moving this way, but who knows if it'll get here or not.

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1: Accident in Plano right now on the Bush Turnpike. It's on the eastbound side blocking the two right lanes at Alma Drive. Traffic is slow back to Hillcrest Road and Ohio Drive right now, about a 15-minute delay. In Coppell, we have an accident now on the LBJ Freeway. It's on the westbound side blocking the left lane at Beltline. The slowdown is from MacArthur Boulevard, about a 10-minute delay for that one. And in Irving, watch for an accident in the clearing process on Highway 114. It's on the westbound side at Esters. The slowdown is from Hidden Ridge and Northwest Highway.
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1: I'm Patrick Ross with a look at the KEOM community calendar. Mesquite High School will offer a youth basketball camp for girls and boys in 1st through 8th grades. It will be in the evenings from 5:30 to 7:30, June 8th through the 11th. They'll focus on fundamentals and skills as well as competition. Registration for the 4-day camp is only $50. 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From 7 to 9, Don't Tell Mama will be on stage for the Courtyard Concert. This high-energy 12-piece band covers songs from funk and disco to classic rock, country, and Latin. And if you show up early, from 6 to 7, you can participate in a free hands-on workshop where you can design your own tote bag. Again, that's tomorrow night at the Mesquite Arts Center. Mesquite Parks and Recreation will celebrate National Trails Day with a special Walking for Wellness event. This interactive experience will blend outdoor fun with recreational challenges, such as testing your skills on a balance beam or hopping through tires. The more laps completed, the more prizes you can win. It will be this Saturday from 9 to 11 at Dunford Heritage Trail. Teens ages 12 to 17 are invited to the monthly Teen Turnout Night. This event is a safe and fun way for teens to play, socialize, and eat for free. Activities will include music, games, an open gym, crafts, and more. It will be at Town East Pool this Saturday evening from 6 until 8. And looking ahead, high school juniors and seniors with special needs are invited to a special prom. It will be at the Mesquite Elks Lodge on Saturday, June 20th from 7 until 10. This is for any students in the local and surrounding area who would feel more comfortable in a situation designed for them and their peers. The night will include dinner, dancing, and plenty of fun. Early registration is recommended. We have a link to get all the details on our website. 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I'm Patrick Ross.

91 degrees, partly cloudy skies currently in Mesquite. Easterly winds up to 17 miles per hour. No rain on radar right now, just a little rain in the forecast. About a 20% chance before 7 o'clock tonight. Another chance tomorrow afternoon and more on Friday, especially Friday night, and a pretty darn good chance on Saturday. Look for the high tomorrow about 86 degrees.

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1: In Dallas, we have a new accident on the eastbound side of I-30 at Westmoreland Road. It has the left lane blocked, and the slowdown is from Chalk Hill Road, exit 39. About a two-minute delay, so not too troubling, but keep an eye out. In Plano, the accident on the Bush Turnpike eastbound at Alma has been cleared. Still a couple of minutes slowdown back to Hillcrest Road and Ohio Drive. In Coppell, still working the accident on LBJ Freeway westbound at Beltline Road. The left lane be blocked there, and traffic is slow from MacArthur Boulevard. A 10-minute delay for that. And in Irving, an accident on 114 westbound at Esters. Now being cleared, but watch for the slowdown from O'Connor Road. Expect about a 10-minute delay even now.
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1: TSN News, I'm Barbara Schwartz. The U.S. Department of Agriculture says a case of New World screwworm may have been detected in South Texas. It has sent a sample to a lab in Iowa. The New World screwworm can cause significant damage to cattle. The USDA and the Texas Department of Agriculture have programs to try to stop it from spreading into the U.S. from Mexico. It's a story that has gained national attention. Jury selection continuing today in the trial against Carmelo Anthony, accused of stabbing a 17-year-old boy at a high school track meet last year in Frisco. Anthony says it was self-defense. Xavier Walton has more.
2: There are still hundreds of potential jurors that both the prosecution and defense are questioning. And I asked, you know, what sort of questions are being asked? And there are a lot of questions in regards to race, religion, in some cases punishment. And some of the answers, age and race, were problematic for some of these potential jurors, saying, you know, they could not be impartial because Carmelo Anthony, because he is black.
1: Anthony was released on bond. Senator John Cornyn, a week after his runoff election defeat, spoke about Iran on the Senate floor, warning the Trump administration it would be a serious mistake to end the conflict with Iran as soon as possible on any terms, especially if the terms included sanctions relief.
3: That remains our ultimate objective, peace. But if Iran gets a nuclear weapon, we will not have peace. We will have a ticking nuclear time bomb.
1: Even while Secretary of State Marco Rubio said any sanction relief would be conditioned based on Iran ending its nuclear program, Cornyn says money to Iran would be put to nefarious purposes. Texas public schools are getting a failing grade from parents, according to a new poll from Texas Southern University. And here's Chris Fox.
4: Just 56% of Texas parents or guardians polled believe their ISD is either excellent or good, leaving 31% calling them fair or poor, 13% unsure. 66% of Texas parents whose children attend a private school, a charter school, or are homeschooled rate the quality of education as excellent. That's compared with 35% of parents whose children attend a traditional public school. Also, just 57% of public school parents say they're at all familiar with the new school choice voucher program. In Austin, Chris Fox, TSN News.
1: Google says it's donating $10 million for projects to help support the water supply in Texas and donating money to several other states, including Georgia and Missouri. The company says water is a critical component of its data center development, so it's working to responsibly manage water resources where it builds and operates data centers. NBA Finals get underway tonight in San Antonio as the Spurs host the New York Knicks. And this is TSN News.
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1: KEOM traffic, a courtesy of Total Traffic Network.
0: Accident in Dallas on eastbound I-30 at Westmoreland, now in the clearing process. We still have a slowdown, though, from Loop 12, Walton Walker, but less than a five-minute delay. In Coppell, an accident has the left lane blocked on the westbound side of LBJ at Beltline. Watch for slow traffic when you come up on MacArthur Boulevard. Expect less than a 10-minute delay.
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0: yet, but we're getting there. 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
0: 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Showers and thunderstorms with us this week, but not very widespread until sometime Friday night when the rate goes up to about 50% coverage. Saturday, 50 to 60% coverage, and then tapering back down on Sunday. High tomorrow, 86 on Friday as well. And in Mesquite right now, it's 91.

0: 91 degrees in Mesquite at 559. This is KEON News, brought to you by H&J Tire Company of Mesquite. Samsung is moving its U.S. headquarters from New Jersey to Plano, a shift that could bring about 1,000 employees to North Texas. The company says the move builds on its 30-year presence in Texas and is part of a broader effort to streamline operations and support future growth. Employees were notified at the end of May, and Samsung hopes to open its new Plano headquarters by late this year. The Plano City Council will vote Monday on a non-binding letter of intent with Dallas Sports and Entertainment LP. That's the parent company of the Dallas Stars. To develop a new $1 billion arena and entertainment district at the site of the Shops of Willow Bend. According to the letter of intent, Plano intends to contribute up to $700 million towards the arena, with an expected total cost equal to or exceeding $1 billion. While the city would own both the arena and the site, they plan to enter a 30-year lease with the Dallas Sports and Entertainment Company, where the Stars' ownership would retain all revenue generated from arena operations. The Texas Theater in Dallas is participating in this year's Bleak Week, Cinema of Despair. Bleak Week is an annual event showcasing some of the bleakest, darkest films from around the world. This year, more than 100 theaters are joining the fun in 73 cities across the U.S., Canada, the U.K., and Latin America. From June 5th to the 11th, the Vintage Texas Theater will show films like The Road, Watership Down, and They Shoot Horses, Don't They? So if you're looking for the feel-good movie of the summer, this won't be the place. And Dallas's Clyde Warren Park will become a free World Cup watch party destination during the 2026 FIFA World Cup. From June 11th through July 19th, fans can gather downtown to watch matches on the big screen. Organizers encourage visitors to bring chairs or blankets to sit on the lawn. All games will air in English and Spanish, with coverage scheduled nearly every day of the tournament. The inclusive event will also feature food trucks, live music, family activities, fitness classes, and community events. And while visiting, you can have fun enjoying a festival atmosphere throughout the World Cup. That's KEOM News. I'm Patrick Ross.
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0: Well, a couple of hours so far, and we'll keep on going till 7 o'clock tonight. Thank you for making 88.5 FM part of your Wednesday afternoon. I'm Patrick Ross. It's 8 minutes after the hour.
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0: In Frisco right now, we have an accident on the Dallas North Tollway. It has the left lane blocked on the southbound side at John Hickman Parkway. The slowdown is from Stonebrook Parkway. Don't see a delay. Just keep an eye out. In Coppell, the accident on LBJ westbound at Beltline is now in the clearing process. The slowdown still exists from Olympus Boulevard, but it's only about a couple of minutes. And near Corinth, we have a disabled vehicle on the northbound side of I-35 right before Post Oak. The right shoulder is blocked there. The slowdown is from exit 459 Lake Sharon Drive and Dobbs Road. Only a couple of minutes delay there as well.
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0: Ambrosia on 88.5 KEOM from 1980. If you don't have any of their albums or haven't listened to them, go to Spotify sometime and check them out. They've done a lot of good work over the years. Patrick Ross with you. It's about 13 and a half minutes after the hour. Mesquite Parks and Recreation's next dive-in movie experience will be on Friday night, June 12th, at City Lake Aquatic Center. The gates will open at 7. They'll have lots of fun pool games until the movie Finding Nemo begins at dusk. The entry fee is $2 for Mesquite residents, $4 for non-residents, and is limited to the first 500 guests. We have all the details linked for you on our website. 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
2: It's time rewind for June 3rd. In 1965, NASA launches Gemini 4, the first multi-day manned space mission. 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
2: We all remember the 2010 BP oil spill in the Gulf of Mexico, but on this day in 1979, something eerily similar happens in the Southern Gulf, a blowout at the Ixtoc 1 oil well. 9 months and 176 million gallons later, the well is capped. Say you want a revolution. In 1989, at China's Tiananmen Square, communist government troops try to rout pro-democracy demonstrators from their seven-week occupation. The demonstrators aren't the only ones looking for respect. R-E-S-P-E-C-T. Aretha Franklin earns it in 1967 with a two-week reign over the singles chart. That's Time Rewind. I'm David Mendel.
4: 88.5 KEOM, Mesquite weather.
0: I'm going to call it partly cloudy skies tonight. I don't think we're going to see any rain. Our low tonight should be about 71. Tomorrow, there's a 30% chance of showers and thunderstorms, mainly after 4 p.m. tomorrow. Otherwise, partly cloudy. The high about 88 degrees tomorrow. Is that 88? No, that's 86. High tomorrow, 86. A 30% chance of rain tomorrow night as well, and a 30% chance on Friday as well, mainly after lunchtime. The high Friday should be about 86 again, so fairly consistent. The rain chance ramps up to 50% Friday night and continues at 60% coverage on Saturday and Saturday night. In Mesquite right now, with partly cloudy skies and light east breezes, we have 90 degrees at Mesquite Metro Airport.

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1: TSN News. I'm Barbara Schwartz. A case of New World screwworm may have been detected in South Texas.
2: The New World screwworm is a parasitic fly that lays its eggs in open wounds on animals, including cattle. The larvae can burrow through the animal, causing severe injury or even death. It's considered to be a significant threat to cattle herds. It was first detected in Mexico almost 2 years ago. The U.S. has banned the importation of cattle from Mexico and launched a massive program to stop the screwworm from moving north into Texas. The USDA recently reported a confirmed case just 25 miles from the border. Now, the USDA says a possible case may have been detected in South Texas and that it has sent samples to a lab in Iowa for testing. Stephen Pickering, TSN News.
1: And a story that's gotten national attention, jury selection continuing in the trial against Carmelo Anthony, accused of stabbing a 17-year-old boy at a high school track meet last year in Frisco. Anthony says it was self-defense, and Xavier Walton has more.
3: There are still hundreds of potential jurors that both the prosecution and defense are questioning, and I asked, you know, what sort of questions are being asked, and there are a lot of questions in regards to race, religion, in some cases punishment, and in some of the answers, age and race were problematic for some of these potential jurors, saying, you know, they could not be impartial because Carmelo Anthony, because he is black.
1: Anthony is out on bond. Google says it's donating $10 million for projects to help support water supply in Texas and donating money to other states, including Georgia and Missouri. They say water is a critical component of the data center development, so it's working to responsibly manage water resources where it builds and operates data centers. Texas parents are giving the public school system a failing grade. TSN's Chris Fox has the latest poll from Texas Southern University.
4: 15% of parents say the quality of education in their ISD is excellent. 41% call it good. That compares with 22% describing it as fair and 9% as poor. The numbers jump a bit when talking about the parents of private, charter, or homeschool students. 66% rate their education as excellent. And as it pertains to the state's new school choice voucher program, 57% of public school parents say they are familiar with Texas Education Freedom Accounts. That compares with 43% who say they're not familiar. In Austin, Chris Fox, TSN News.
1: A plane operated by the EPA will be flying over AT&T Stadium today, plus other sites around North Texas associated with the FIFA World Cup. They carry special equipment to measure the amounts of chemicals and radiation in the air. The EPA is gathering data from a normal day that it can use in case there's any kind of security event during the World Cup. This is TSN News.
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0: And speaking of roads, we must travel in Balch Springs. We have an accident right now. The road is eastbound I-20, right before Highway 175. The two left lanes are blocked there. The slowdown is from Highway 310 and Central Expressway. Right now, about a 20 to 25 minute delay with stop and go traffic from, as I said, Highway 310 and Central Expressway. In Frisco, we still have that accident on the Dallas North Tollway, blocking the left lane on the southbound side at John Hickman Parkway. The slowdown is from Stonebrook Parkway, but very little, if any, delay. Just keep an eye out for any jinking around out there going on. And if you're heading into the Corinth area on northbound I-35, the disabled vehicle that was there right before Post Oak Drive has been removed.
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0: Carlton on 88.5 KEOM, the Speed ISD radio. 6:45, Patrick here. Thanks for letting us be part of your day today. Dallas Divas 2 will be hosting a Stuff the Bus Drive on Saturday, June 13th. 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
2: 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She's a mixed breed. 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She loves to show off, climbing up and down on the shelter equipment. She is cautiously friendly, and with time, she becomes more relaxed and trusting. 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And if you would like to see pictures of Luna, check out our KEOM Facebook page.
0: 88.5 KEOM. Partly cloudy skies tomorrow, a 30% chance of afternoon showers and thunderstorms, about 30% coverage expected. The high tomorrow should be about 86. That 30% chance of rain lingers into the early evening hours Thursday, then look for increasing cloudiness with the overnight low of around 71. And a remaining 30% chance of storms on Friday as well, after lunchtime, with clouds and a high about 86 or so. More rain expected over the weekend, pretty widespread coverage, 50 to 60%. East winds at 9 miles per hour right now, and partly cloudy. It's 90 degrees at Mesquite Metro Airport.

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0: Just one active issue, and that's the accident in Balch Springs. It's on the eastbound side of I-20 right before Highway 175, and it is blocking the left shoulder in that location. The traffic is slow back to I-45. How slow, you ask? Well, it's about a 30-minute delay.
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